0: Hey, Northern Michigan, you can stop looking because we found him. It's the Squatch.
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0: KLT, the rock station. Ron Pritchard wrapping up another long rock block with Bob Seger and the Silver Bullet Band. Judas Priest in there. Metallica, Journey, The Doors, Zeppelin. 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And if you like today, you're going to love the rest of the week all the way up in through the end of the week. Yeah, sunny skies and a high in the mid to upper 70s, 80s in on Wednesday. And we'll see clear skies for the rest of the week at nights and a low right around 48 degrees. 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

0: KLT, the rock station. There he is, the troubadour himself, Bob Dylan. And we also heard from Pearl Jam in there, Def Leppard too, as we wrap up another long rock block, Manfred Mann's Earth Band as well. 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And for the rest of tonight, skies stay clear. We'll see a low right around 48. It'll be sunny with a high near 78 tomorrow. Tomorrow night, clear skies. Low once again near 48. Sunny and 81 expected for the high on Wednesday. You've got it here on the rock station, KLT. Finally starting to feel like summertime, don't you think? We'll heat things up with Heart coming up and Sammy Hagar on the way.
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Quiet Riot. 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

0: KLP, the rock station that puts the wraps on another long rock block, Emerson, Lake, and Palmer. We also heard from Led Zeppelin, the Scorpions, Aerosmith in there, Skid Row. Let's take a look at our weather forecast for the rest of tomorrow night. 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And, wow, a good few days to get out on the water, I think. We've got clear skies tonight with a low near 48, sunny, and a high near 78 expected tomorrow. Tomorrow night, clear skies, a low near 48, sunny and warmer with a high near 81 on Wednesday. So wear your sunscreen, too, if you are going out in that sunshine, okay? Okay. I know how much you want to get out there in it, but trust me, you don't want to burn up to a crispy critter. I will each and every time. Lynyrd Skynyrd, Foo Fighters on the way on the rock station, KLT.
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0: Father's Day, hook him up with some way cool prizes from KLT. 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We'll draw one name from all the entries to win a six-hour guided fishing charter from Captain Ben Straley with Big Waters Charters of Presque Isle, a $200 rod and reel combo from Red Oak Gunsmithing of Onaway, $200 gift cards from both A1 Woods and Water of Hillman and Harborside Tin of Alpena and Gaylord, a custom KLT pocket knife valued at $160 from Way of Knife and EDC Gearhouse in 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

0: KLT, the rock station, John Cafferty and the Beaver Brown Band describing how I like my coffee, my toast, my women. Journey in there. We also heard from Nirvana, Fleetwood Mac, Cinderella. 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And for the rest of tonight and into tomorrow, clear skies, sunny skies. That's pretty much how it's going to go for the rest of this week into the midweek. Clear tonight with a low near 48, sunny and a high near 78 tomorrow. Tomorrow night, clear skies once again, a low near 48, sunny, a high near 81 expected on Wednesday. You've got it here on the rock station, KLT. Keep it here. We've got Foreigner on the way and The Who coming up too.
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0: 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Afternoons just got a little hairier. 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
1: Well, hold on, this song has a little introduction to it. It ain't supposed to be sad, though you might feel it that way. It's a song about desperation. Every now and then we do get desperate. This is a song about L-O-V-E, and if you abuse it, you're gonna lose it. And if you lose it, you're gonna abuse it. And if you abuse it, you ain't gonna be able to choose it, cause you ain't gonna have it further on down the line. Things ain't gonna be so fine. You're gonna be sitting there on your little machine, trying to look and keep it clean. You're gonna be playing bingo all night all alone. That's why you're sitting there by the telephone, and you know that she ain't going to call you. So you put on the TV and you're watching Johnny Carson segueing right into the Tomorrow Show, but that don't got to go, so you turn it off, you turn on the radio. The radio don't seem to get the click, so you say, hey man, I can't look at the split. You start to open up a little book and there's something there you got to overlook. You say, baby, you know there's something on my mind. You say, baby, there's something on my mind. I know that you're home and I know you ain't all alone. So you start walking over to a house. You get over to a house, you walk over to a door. You start pounding on the door. 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
1: Rapunzel.
0: That's right. 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

0: 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Rod Stewart. Rod Stewart. With Richard Marx. 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
6: 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It's Tuesday.
7: I hate home fireworks.
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9: Yes, good morning. It's KLT, the rock station. We're live in the Jay's Sporting Goods studios downtown Traverse City, Michigan. We're looking out on the bay. Man, it is the most gorgeous sunrise right now. You can see a little piece of it right there.
10: Oh, I'm glad to see that because I did not look over the bay. I take it for granted.
9: Good morning, Finster. Good morning, Mickey.
7: Yep.
10: Good morning.
9: The sky is reflecting on the bay, so the bay looks blue as can be. And then the horizon has pink all the way across. And it's like blue and pink, and it's just gorgeous.
10: Picturesque.
9: It's a little chilly with coming to work topless this morning. Yeah, left the T-tops off the Jeep last night.
10: Overnight.
1: Yeah. Now, what's to keep a homeless guy from peeing in it?
9: On my neighborhood?
1: Right. I mean, you can reach right into your Jeep. There's...
9: Yeah, you can.
10: Mm. Well,
9: nothing happened.
10: Luckily, that didn't happen.
1: I always think...
9: It never happens.
1: With the people that have the convertibles and just...
9: Yeah.
1: Yeah, look at... There's my sunglasses sitting right on the dashboard.
10: I think more about birds pooping. Birds pooping in there.
1: Yeah. Oh.
10: But no night birds.
9: No. The birds are awfully loud.
10: Oh, they were this morning coming by the parking garage.
9: Yeah.
10: That was a ruckus.
9: Can you quiet down out there? Jeepers.
7: Boy, oh boy.
1: The birds are singing too loud for you guys.
9: Yeah, quiet down. It's early. Come on, man. People are trying to sleep.
10: You're triggering me, though, because I have bird trauma I'm going to talk about later
9: today.
10: Oh,
9: my God.
10: Yeah, big time.
9: I hate

0: eat birds. I mean, I want them to live a nice, healthy life, but stay the freak away from me. I get attacked by birds more than the average human.
1: I have been watching these videos. There is a guy that, you know, crows can become loyal friends.
0: Yeah.
1: And there is a man on the internet that is trying to befriend crows, and the whole system is amazing to me, right? He starts off with just leaving it food, but then he leaves it shiny presents, and then he can start getting closer to it and closer to it. Listen, one guy has one that sits on his shoulder, makes noises, coos. I mean, I don't know if it's AI, but it looks real to
2: it's
1: me.
2: It's so hard to tell that.
1: But the guy is befriended. I think I want to make a crow friend. Although I'm anti-black crows now.
2: I was going to say.
1: Chris Robinson.
0: We're going to talk about that.
1: Yeah.
0: Let's play the audio.
1: All right.
0: Chris Robinson of the Black Crows angered some audience members in Tampa Sunday night. A picture of the band's mascot dressed in an Uncle Sam appeared on the big screen, and then some people chanted, USA.
1: Yeah, USA.
0: That's when Chris said, thanks for the geography lesson. I don't know what you have to be so proud of.
1: Yeah. You're proud to be an American, you jerk.
2: The crowd probably thought that's what he wanted. If he's showing Uncle Sam, they're like, oh, he wants us to chant this.
0: Right. Why did you put up the visual?
1: Yep. I hate the Black Crows now.
0: All right, let's listen to the concert audio.
3: Some of us have real faith. And for those of you booing us, some of us are not afraid. And we most assuredly are not ignorant. So thank you.
1: Shut up, Chris Robinson.
0: You don't want to say that in Tampa.
1: What a dum-dum. What a dum-dum.
2: So did people get up and leave?
1: Half of the crowd left.
2: Whoa.
1: Yep.
0: At what point in the show was it?
1: I don't know. I just know that he was saying, I don't know what you have so much to be proud of when they were chanting USA.
0: Just play Jealous again.
1: Yeah. Shut up, Chris Robinson.
0: Twice as hard. Come
1: on. No wonder your brother wants to punch you in the face.
0: Thornton, my pride. Well, you know, the
1: Rockers. He just ruined it for the rest of the guys in the band, right?
2: Yeah, they're like, come on, man.
1: Shut up, Chris. Damn it.
0: Sometimes the Rockers are rebellious.
2: Yeah, sometimes.
1: Music is supposed to unite us, not divide us.
2: But they also have that stage where they can say, I have your complete attention. Yeah. I'm going to say what I want to say.
1: Might as well just have thrown out the Heil Five.
2: Okay.
1: Yeah.
0: What about when Ted Nugent says, F Nancy Pelosi, F...
1: She's saying that's people, not our country.
0: Okay.
2: That's where he draws the line.
1: Yeah. Yeah.
2: American people, okay.
1: Yeah.
2: America.
1: Right,
2: no.
1: Right.
0: All right, it's Tuesday, everyone. It's June 2nd. We're coming off of a KLT Ballbusters game last night.
1: A win.
0: Which we won.
2: You guys look like winners. I'm standing here looking at you going, yeah, winners.
1: You weren't at the game.
0: Yeah. I went 0 for 4 in softball.
1: At least you didn't strike out.
0: And
1: I'm an athlete, Mickey.
0: No, but...
1: I'm an athlete.
0: You can, if Fireball calls in, you could ask him if he struck
1: out. Yeah, he better be hiding, burying his skullet in the sand. In shame. Do you have a theme for Instant Request this morning?
0: I don't, but it is Charlie Watts' birthday. He would have been 85 years old, the drummer for the Rolling Stones.
1: It was 130 years ago today. Marconi filed the patent for the radio.
0: Oh.
1: I know there's a lot of songs that mention the radio and wanting to turn it up.
2: Turn it up.
1: And I hear a favorite song playing on the radio.
0: Yeah. Okay, there's a million of those.
1: All right. No Radio Gaga. Golly, what a dumb freaking song.
0: All we hear is Radio Goo Goo.
1: Yeah, right. Was he babysitting? He's like, man, I need a line for a song. And the baby's just saying, oh, hey, Gaga. All right, let's go. I got a new one. It's a hit.
2: Probably that is how some of them are inspired.
0: Goo Goo Gaga. I was trying to think of a song that represents Charlie Watts, and we'll go into that. I just have something queued up here, and then we'll go into the radio songs. Instant request is being brought to you by Ma's Diner.

0: Ma's Diner, downtown Onaway, where everything is truly homemade with love. Try one of their spicy omelets, like the Southwest omelet that's available today at Ma's Diner, downtown Onaway. They're open at 4:30 in the morning. I wish we had something like that around here in Traverse City. But you got to go to Onaway to get breakfast at 4:30.
1: Then you're real hungry.
0: All right, this one starts off with a little drum lick that I really like. I mean, it's not like Phil Collins, what's that one with the drums? In the Air Tonight.
1: In the Air Tonight.
0: But this one's a snappy little number from Tattoo You. And then they go. Here it is. Yeah.
2: Hey, all
0: right, Rolling Stones, happy birthday to Charlie Watts. KLT, good morning.

0: It is KLT. Happy birthday. Charlie Watts would have been 85 today, and that's enough of that. Yesterday was Ronnie Wood. We're not going to do every Rolling Stone birthday.
1: Rolling Stones week.
0: Yeah, especially the dead ones.

0: All right.
1: Mick Jagger, Keith Richards, yes. Everybody else, ah.
0: Good morning, KLT. We're going to do songs about the radio. What do you want to hear today, Traverse City?
2: Hey, good morning. How about Spirit of the Radio?
0: Spirit of the Radio, perfect. Excellent.
2: Hey, another thing. These musicians, celebrities that spout off, I mean, including Ted Nugent, why don't they just keep their political beliefs to themselves?
1: Right. Shut up and play Remedy.
2: Well, yeah, it's unbelievable.
0: Otherwise, we wouldn't have anything to talk about. I mean,
2: I don't know. I find it ridiculous that you have to use their platform and their clout, per se, to get their message out. Go vote.
0: All right. Thank you very much for the call. Let's do some Rush. It's 5:43 on a Tuesday morning. It's June 2nd with Omelette and Finster. Mickey DeRocher is here. And we're doing instant request for Ma's Diner. Doing some radio songs. Got a little theme this morning. Marconi was
1: 130 years ago. Filed the patent for the radio.
0: Yeah. Thank you, Marco.
3: Great idea.
0: Thank you, Nikola Tesla.
1: 10 minutes later, he gave away tickets to caller 9.
0: I think Marconi stole it from Tesla, but...
1: Didn't Marconi play the Mamba?
0: Edison might have evolved too.

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1: All right, it's KLT, the rock station.
2: It's a Canadian schwamp.
1: Schwedelin and Schwampin' on a Tuesday already.
3: Schwedelin.
1: Let's go to the phones and talk with the people. We're doing instant requests for Maz Diner. We got a radio theme going on this morning. Good morning, KLT.
4: Hey, I just hate to correct you guys, but that last Rolling Stones song, She's So Cold, not Tattoo You, Emotional Rescue.
5: Yeah, okay. You dumb jerk.
4: Listen, I got important business to take care of now. I got to go shake my omelet and wait my Finster.
1: Wow. Yeah. Okay, buddy.
4: I'm just kidding, guys. I love you guys, man.
1: We love you, too.
4: This is Brett from Alpena. Have a great day, you guys.
1: Thank you, dude. Later. Good morning, KLT.
6: Good morning. I was wondering if you could do Tom Petty's The Last DJ.
1: Yeah, that's excellent. Good choice, brother. Excellent. Where are you calling from?
6: In Traverse City right now.
1: Okay, thank you for the call.
5: Sir, let me ask you a quick question. You heard us talking about Chris Robinson and him saying, what do you have so proud to be America for? Does that affect your opinion of the Black Crowes?
6: It doesn't affect my opinion of their music, but I pay you a $1,000 ticket. Shut your mouth and play the songs.
1: All right, thank you for the call, brother. Bye-bye.
6: Have a good one.
1: You too. I think my opinion on the political, you know, like Bono does the same thing, and you'd have to value what their opinion is to be affected by it. I don't care what they think.
5: Yeah. But I like the songs, but right. If you don't like America, I no longer like you or your songs.
1: Well, he's just criticizing the current state of the country. Probably disagrees with the war in Iran. Probably hates the gas prices. You know, he's a man of the people. It's like the people are being gouged because of your, you know, I'm not agreeing or disagreeing, but I'm just saying.
5: Shut up and dance, monkey.
3: I feel like you could just wait for the next song to come on and forget what he said. It's not going to change what you feel about America either.
5: But.
3: You know,
5: like, you're just going to give the guy a free pass? Like, we're paying hundreds of dollars to him. I mean, why don't you just put some money in the Klan jar? Okay. Right? Wow.
3: What if he was up there saying, I love America?
5: Yeah, great. He should. We made him rich and famous. Ungrateful son of a bitch.
1: KLT.

0: It is KLT, the rock station, and Tom Petty, radio song, love it. The Last DJ.
1: Oh,
0: right
1: is
0: here.
1: Is that a little?
0: On the rocks, dude. It's a little interlude.
1: I thought it was radio. I, you know, like.
0: Yeah, it was. Little sound effects. Finster loves sound effects in songs.
1: I was going to suggest Detroit Rock City because it starts with them turning the radio.
2: Oh, you like to have it in the back, like a them changing channels.
1: Yeah,
2: like
1: yeah.
2: That. Yeah, yeah.
0: I have a song right now that I'd like to play, and it goes along with our radio theme, and it's by Joe Walsh, and it's called The Radio Song. That's the title of the song. And it's a song you probably have never heard before. It's a deep track off of his album called Got Any Gum. and here it is. It's a snappy little number. I think you're going to like it. It's like your favorite station playing your favorite song right here on KLT.

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0: It is KLT, the rock station, and that's our radio theme this morning because 130 years ago, what did you say, Fenster? Marconi
1: played the Mamba.
0: Stole the patent of the radio?
1: From who?
0: From Nikola Tesla.
1: That guy got so...
0: Because he was in Russia.
1: Yeah, but he just got screwed right and left from everybody, whether it was that guy or it was Edison.
0: Edison.
1: Yeah, I'm also Team Tesla all the way.
0: He was in on the... in on the fix. All right. Well, anyway, good morning. That was a good theme. And it's 6:09 with Omelette and Finster. The Ballbusters were victorious last night.
2: Well, that was in sports.
0: No, okay.
3: No, I'm kidding.
0: We won 10-9. And guess what? The Tigers, they won 10-9.
1: And yeah. What people can't see is Omelette has a little sliding dirt rash.
0: I don't know if it was a slide. Embarrassed to say, I flopped.
2: It was so funny. It is so funny trying to watch him when he wants to move, like his body doesn't move as fast as his brain, right? And to see the struggle of my brain wants to be where that ball is, but I can't get my body there.
0: Well, I'm wearing shorts, and I don't want to...
2: What does that have?
1: Come falling out?
0: No, scrape my knees. Oh. Because that happens all the time. I have a rash that it just opens back up every year. Oh. So when I slide into second, you know, with shorts on, it's very dumb.
2: Yeah.
0: But I was playing first base and there was a grounder hit to me and I thought I had it in my glove and then I went to lunge for first base and it was a big dust cloud.
2: It was hilarious.
0: It was like pig pen. Because it's so dry and the, you know, the dirt kicks up and it's dusty. But I'm embarrassed to announce that
1: you have a rash.
0: I did not shower since the game.
1: I touched that rash and it was gritty.
2: Why would you touch it?
1: Because I was intrigued. I was like, what is this? Is this a softball?
0: Yeah, if you want to touch
1: it. It was a softball injury. I had to touch it.
2: Now, if it was the other team's first base person.
0: Yeah.
1: Oh, yeah? You'd be touching her rash?
2: Yowza.
1: I was talking with
0: that girl, and she said, I'm just filling in for the team. I play on another team, and I'm just here because they needed another person.
2: If you...
0: And I said, providing some eye candy for everybody.
2: Yeah. If
0: oh my God, I'm so offended.
2: She should be the if there's a textbook definition of a softball player, she is the textbook look of a softball person.
1: This is so shocking to me because Toby is really into the ladies college softball tournaments right now or whatever's happening, the World
0: Series.
1: Going
0: on right now.
1: And he loves to watch their butts in those pants.
0: Oh. Yeah.
1: But coming up,
0: Toby.
1: Women who played softball when I was coming up were they weren't so good looking. Sorry, Michelle.
4: No.
1: But anyway, now they're so pretty.
2: Did you used to play softball, Michelle? Was that like a direct attack at you? That's why she said it.
4: No, I couldn't do sports.
1: No, not at all. I just want to say that now they're pretty. They've got makeup.

0: on, earrings. They've got false eyelashes.
1: No, none of that. Oh. She just had her hair in the ponytail with the hat ready for action.
0: Okay.
1: Yeah, yeah. Tattoo on her leg.
2: Sometimes before we played softball when I lived in Danbury, Connecticut, and we had a field, and there would be games going on before ours, and we're waiting for them to play. And there was a girls' softball league, and my friend Johnny the Garbage

0: watching them play.
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2: Well, today is jam-packed with primary elections in six states. Voters headed the polls in Iowa, Montana, New Jersey, New Mexico, South Dakota, and California, where the race for governor and Los Angeles mayor have garnered plenty of national attention. That's because two Republicans have made some inroads in the reliably blue state. Fox News contributor Steve Hilton for governor, and then, of course, reality TV star Spencer Pratt for mayor.
1: No.
2: Yes. He's actually not doing bad at all.
1: Was he the one who was complaining because his house didn't get fixed quick enough?
0: No, his house burned to the ground.
1: Yeah.
2: Yeah, his house actually burned.
1: He was, like, really upset because nobody came quick enough or
0: That's
1: something.
0: Why he's running.
1: Oh, seriously? Okay. Yeah. Spencer Pratt.
0: There's no water in the fire hydrants, no water in the reservoir.
3: Oh, they, it's funny because they moved one of those big Airstreams onto the property where his house stood.
1: Yes.
3: And he's like, I used to live here. Now I live here. And he's full of it. He's living in some fancy hotel.
1: Oh, right.
3: But he made it look like, I have to live in this trailer.
0: Airstreams are nice.
2: Yeah, they are.
1: Nicer than some people's homes.
2: All right, so the Michigan Department of Corrections will now start paying new corrections officer recruits at five UP prisons roughly $10,000 more a year. DOC officials say the raise is to improve recruitment and retention at some of these facilities in the UP. So facilities that Baraga, Chippewa, Kinross, and Marquette branches will now pay, they're going to jump from $23.45 an hour to $28.45 an hour. That's really just to get retention in these facilities. Good for the state of Michigan.
3: Right? If you run the risk of getting ganked, you don't get paid enough.
2: I agree. I think that's
1: is that a gang shank? Ganked?
2: I think so.
3: You know exactly what it meant.
2: Yeah. All right. So today, Smart Commute Week. Oh my gosh! I just look really Smart Commute Week. Kick is underway in Traverse City, and there's just a whole week full of activities that promote biking, walking, taking the bus, carpooling, free breakfast across the city throughout the week. Today, your breakfast location is Bubba's on East Front Street. Breakfast will be served from 7 to 9 a.m. A judge in
0: Brick Wheels. There's two locations.
2: So this morning, I did not hear.
1: I think they're adding some.
2: There's
0: two every morning, except for Friday is just Oriana.
2: I didn't know. Which
0: tomorrow's
2: is double
0: Beta
2: the
0: Transfer Station and the Kitchen.
2: Oh, okay. Thank you. I didn't know.
0: No,
2: a judge has ruled that the Walmart stabbing suspect, Bradford Gilley, is competent to stand trial on terrorism and multiple attempted murder charges. Prosecutors say Gilley stabbed 11 people, allegedly, inside the Walmart store last July 26, leaving several victims with serious injuries. Gilley has a documented history of mental health issues dating back to his teenage years, according to his mother. In 2016, he was accused of digging up human remains from a cemetery in Petoskey. In that case, he was found not guilty by reason of insanity and spent about 1 year receiving treatment at a psychiatric hospital. So with this competency ruling now in place, the criminal case is moving forward.
3: With the guy wasn't...
0: Michelle, this isn't
3: it starts more questions than... I mean, he committed a crime. He dug up a dead body.
1: Yeah.
3: They said, okay, you're insane, whatever the thing is. Is he less insane now than he was several years ago?
2: He was off his medication, and so when they put him in a hospital, and they once he's on his medication, it's a mixed bag, man. It's really sad. I mean, once he's medicated, he's clear-minded. Now he's competent to stand trial because now he can aid in his own defense.
0: Michelle, it's not a criticism of you, but when we say allegedly, and we saw a video of him stabbing people, well, it's no more alleged.
2: I have to do it.
1: I think
0: I know,
1: legally
0: but,
1: she has
0: but
1: to
0: I,
1: say that.
0: I
2: so what do you want me to do?
0: I saw him do it. He did it.
1: Yeah, but then people will be chiming in saying, you don't know for sure. It's only alleged at this
3: Could
1: point.
3: Could have been AI.
0: Okay.
1: She's got that responsibility, I think.
0: I know.
1: That's a tough
2: it's
1: position
2: my job.
1: To be in.
2: Yeah.
1: Yeah.
2: Until he's found
1: but
2: guilty by
1: too,
2: a jury.
1: But I hear you too,
2: until he's found guilty by a judge. It's my job. All right, so as we know, Project Feed the Kids annual spring carnival is this Sunday. This is their big carnival. They've got a couple of key fundraisers, but this one is the one for the kids. The big carnival, first 50 kids get in free. They get a shirt, a swag bag, water bottle. So it's a whole fun 4 o'clock in the parking lot. Jane is Hamburg. I'll have

0: A comment from Tiffany coming up at 7:30.
1: Carnival?
0: Yeah, it's the kids' carnival. It's the 5th annual kids' carnival in the parking lot of JNS.
2: It doesn't mean rides. It just means games and activities.
3: Face painting and...
0: it's for the kids. Lots of fun stuff. And just a heads up for folks, just a reminder that more than 4,500 Michigan Army National Guard soldiers are taking part in the annual training exercises across the state. Major operations centered at Camp Grayling Joint Maneuver Training Center here in northern Michigan. So you're going to see a big military presence. Not that you don't always right there at the Joint Maneuver Training Center, but these are the big training sessions right now. So the first phase brings large-scale mobilization exercises at Camp Grayling, and the leadership of the from the National Armed Forces of Latvia are expected here as well. This annual training period concludes June 12th with the Michigan National Guard's pass the review ceremony. So that's going on and through the 12th, and there you go.
2: It's good to know, because a lot of times big planes are coming in.
0: Yes,
2: and it's
0: they
2: like,
0: are.
2: What's going on?
0: Yeah. You're welcome.
2: Thanks, Michelle. 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
4: The Tigers won. There's something you don't hear every day.
2: Hey.
4: 10-9 last night in Tampa Bay. Game 2 tonight at 6:40. The Golden Knights and the Hurricanes will battle for the Stanley Cup. Series starts tonight in Carolina, 8 p.m. And the Knicks and Spurs will be the NBA Finals. Game 1 tips off tomorrow night. I also found an interesting football stat today. The longest down and distance to go. Do you understand what I'm saying?
3: No.
4: The longest down and distance to go for a first down.
3: Yep.
4: Was the New England Patriots 4th and 63?
3: Wow, what year was that?
4: 1971, and there's your sports.
3: And speaking of the Patriots, their former coach Raymond Barry has passed away at the age of 93. He brought the Patriots to the Super Bowl to play the Bears in 1986.
5: What did he die of?
3: And I remember there was T-shirts, and his last name is Barry, B-E-R-R-Y, and the T-shirt said Barry the Bears. It was the Super Bowl Shuffle year.
2: Oh, yes, I love that.
3: Yeah, Jim McMahon.
4: I just heard he's not doing well.
3: The fridge, no.
4: Jim McMahon has a lot of brain problems.
3: Yep.
4: A lot of brain
2: problems. That'll happen when you get knocked so many times, right?
4: Well, and they used to be much more brutal on quarterbacks in the NFL than they are today. And he took a brunt of it. Like, I hear he he forgets why he's in rooms.
2: Oh, that's
4: and
2: so tough.
4: And yeah. The guy's not all there.
2: That is the fridge?
4: No.
2: Oh.
4: That's
2: no.
4: Jim McMahon.
3: Refrigerator
4: Perry, I think, is a bricklayer.
3: Yeah. He's a construction company.
2: Can you imagine him showing up on your job site, like, as your coworker? That'd be kind of cool.
3: Right, the fridge.
4: I saw him box like Mutombo Jamani, a very tall former NBA player.
2: Boxing?
4: Yeah. Oof. Yeah, I love those celebrity boxings. Ray J just got knocked out.
3: Manute Bol.
4: I think maybe that might be it. Very tall, thin man against a very wide bricklayer.
3: Yeah.
4: And I'm like, this guy at one point was one of the most famous people on the planet,
2: right.
4: And now he's back to doing brick work?
2: Oh, that's tough.
4: Not that there's anything wrong with it.
2: Right, but just to come from one to the other.
4: Right, millions of dollars to... Listen, if I became a millionaire, you know one thing? I would never go back to doing construction.
2: Right. And that's tough work, bricklaying.
4: Hell yeah!
3: Speaking of football injuries, Terry Bradshaw was... he was pounded so hard in one game. He had they thought he might have broken his back because somebody tackled him from behind. And so they strapped him to a door. They took a door off of a hinge.
2: They didn't have a stretcher?
3: And they strapped him to a door, and then they put him on the tops of the seats of the plane to go back. Yeah.
2: That seems like they'd have something way better than that.
4: The 70s, man.
3: Yeah, the 70s. We'll just duct tape him to a door and put him on the plane on the top
2: cocaine.
3: Of the seats.
4: Back when we used to throw jarts in the yard.
3: Yeah. All right, it's 6:22 on KLT. Kenny Olson joins us in the studio around 8:30, and that's fun. He's got the Castle Farms gig coming up. He's got the Rock and Roll Golf Tournament next

0: next month.
1: August 1st, I think, is the Rock and Roll.
0: We also have tickets to see Quiet Riot at a campground.
2: What time do you have to be quiet at the campground?
0: Oh, not that
2: noise
0: night.
2: Noise ordinance.
0: Not that night. So lots of fun stuff and stories and a million things to talk about. Mickey's got some great notes, too. Let's hit a quick break, play some rock and roll, and things are good on a Tuesday with Omelette and Finster and Mickey DeRosier. We'll be right back.
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9: Second floor, hardware, children's wear, ladies' lingerie. Oh, good morning, Mr. Tyler. Going down?

0: with that song.
1: All right. Sloppy ending.
0: We're done there.
1: All right. Thank you, Sublime. It is KLT, the rock station. At 6:35, Omelette and Finster. Mickey DeRocher is here. Let's check the weather, and then we'll get into some shenanigans.
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1: It is just slightly chilly outside right now, but it's perfect because we warm up to 76 degrees with beautiful sunshine today. Tonight, clear, low 51. Tomorrow for Wednesday, sunny and 80. And then Thursday, partly sunny and 83. And then we have a rain chance on Friday. Right now, it's only looking like a 30% chance, but a high of 81 on Friday. And then we increase that chance of rain Friday night and Saturday. And then we clear out for Sunday. Sunday is going to be sunny and 83.
3: Nice.
2: I love that so much.
3: Yeah, Wednesday, I'm going out to Cadillac. Bike night. I'm riding my motorcycle out to Cadillac.
2: Oh, fun.
1: On Monday of next week, it's supposed to be sunny and 87.
2: Yes,
1: here
2: please.
1: Comes the summer.
2: Bring it on.
1: Why are you going to... Oh, I'm sorry.
2: Well, about the Cadillac question, you're yeah. asking why is he going, and my question is, when it's warm like that and you have to wear full, like, leathers, or just, what do?
3: You wear a t-shirt.
2: You will wear a t-shirt?
3: I wore a t-shirt last night.
2: Yeah, what if you tumble over?
3: Yeah.
2: Then you get a rash like almost...
1: Yeah.
2: All right.
3: The key is to not crash.
2: Right.
3: Perfect tattoo and body piercing, as well as the venue, both have bike nights on Wednesday nights in Cadillac.
1: Oh, okay.
3: And I'm going to go out there and check them out. Say hello.
2: That'll be awesome.
3: Two sponsors of Metal Nation.
1: Great.
3: And yeah, going to go show my loyalty and gratitude. And plus, I'm starting to adopt Cadillac as my second city.
1: Yeah, need I love some Cadillac. Help. Always loved Cadillac.
2: You should run for mayor of Cadillac.
3: I have the key to the city.
2: You do?
3: We both
2: Is
3: do.
2: That within you both?
3: Yeah. Them? And if you are wondering if you can use it to get one free lap dance, the answer is yes.
2: What?
3: Yeah.
2: In the Cadillac, what's that, the Rapid City Ballet?
3: Where you causes eight ball.
1: I think the key to the city is behind this wall right here.
2: No mm-hmm. kidding.
3: Fun stuff. Fun
2: okay.
3: stuff.
2: One free lap dance, please.
3: Yeah.

0: Yeah, I have questions about your notes.
1: Okay.
0: And we all email each other with some ideas for the next day.
1: Yes.
0: And Mickey has some interesting things here. She's like, I have three quick bird stories that caused me major trauma.
1: Yes. Okay, the most recent is I saw a bigger bird in a fight with a bunch of little birds, right? And that we see that a lot in our backyard.
0: Wow.
1: And I didn't really think anything of it until a baby bird plopped into our fenced-in area where our dog is. So there's this... So at first, I didn't realize what plopped into my yard. And so I said, Toby, oh, God, that's a baby bird. And then my dog went over and... I think he just gummed it. I think he just kind of put it in his mouth and didn't bite it. And so we made him drop it. I'm sorry, I can't stop. And then he went back and bit it maybe a little bit harder.
0: Oh.
1: So do you know what a chucket is? It's like a wand that you throw a tennis ball with.
2: Yeah.
1: That's what Toby had in his hand because we were in our backyard playing with the dogs. So
0: He had his wand in his hand.
1: Perfectly legal.
2: So he chucked it with a chucket?
1: He didn't chuck it, but he did pick it up and move it over to a different tree away from our dog in the fenced-in area. But I felt so... I was traumatized by the baby bird and the mom bird.
0: No, we don't talk about animals.
1: It was so upsetting. Okay, well, then you're going to hate this next story.
0: No. I don't.
1: You're done? You draw the line?
0: I can't do animal injury stories or anything.
1: Okay.
2: Here we go, animals. Mickey.
1: All right, I'll tell you later, Finster, off the air. So then there's just a couple other stories that I won't share that brought
0: Thank you, though. Thank you.
1: Good to know.
0: Your massage therapist had you in a full Nelson, and you liked it.
1: I did. Like it. Have you ever had a
0: full Nelson? It's like with the hands like.
2: You want me to put you in the full Nelson?
1: No, put me in one. Because I don't know exactly what it was. Don't spill my coffee.
2: You all heard her invite me to do this.
1: Just gently.
0: Arms up,
1: one.
0: And then. Yep. Okay. I got it.
1: Yes.
0: That's what it is.
2: I get her omelet.
0: Yeah.
2: I turned the stomach.
1: This is exactly what it was. But I was like mostly nude on a table.
2: Wow.
1: And it felt
2: Let's recreate that.
1: It was like. So relaxing because he was stretching my neck. But I was thinking, I think this is like a full Nelson or maybe a halfy. I don't know.
0: Did it crack? I mean, it's not a chiropractor, right?
1: No, it was a massage therapist. And so it was just like stretching my neck and then pulling my shoulder down at the same time. And
0: it was heavenly. Really?
1: And he was pulling me like I was Stretch Armstrong. And I was just thinking about how, you know, you're in this vulnerable state. You're in kind of a darkened room, mostly nude with a stranger, and he's got
2: and
1: you in
2: lube.
1: A full
2: lots of lube.
1: But it was, you know, it was totally
2: professional. That's just where I go.
1: Yes, but I loved it, and I was thinking, like, wait, I think this is a wrestling move. But it felt so good. Highly recommend.
0: Somehow, I was researching what SAMR is.
1: Oh, AMSR.
0: Yeah.
1: Yes.
0: And somehow on YouTube, a ASMR chiropractor video came up.
1: Sharing the cracking sound?
0: Yeah, they mic up the cracking.
1: Did you like it?
0: I liked it. I watched it for 20 minutes.
1: Autonomous Sensory Meridian Response is what that stands for.
0: Yeah.
1: Mm-hmm.
0: And that was weird, but I was like, oh, chiropractic. I mean, they're cracking.
2: Hey, while you're...
0: Get cracking.
2: While you're wasting time watching these videos, have you gotten to Dutton Ranch yet?
0: No, I have not.
2: Dude, you're killing me, Smalls. It's the best. It's better than Yellowstone.
0: I'm going to watch it today.
1: Is it before? Does it take place?
2: No, it picks up where they left off.
0: It's Beth and Rip.
2: And the kid that they adopted.
1: Oh, they adopted a kid.
2: Or whatever. You know, the kid that they absorbed. They absorbed the ranch hand kid. They have a 19-year-old son figure that lives with them.
1: Yes.
2: And he's, oh, my God.
0: Are they going to brand him?
2: You should see the girl he's with. My God.
1: Is she a barrel racer?
2: No, but she is a smoke show. Whoa!
1: She better be.
2: They're all in Texas now.
0: Is she a teen?
2: No. No.
0: She's
1: 19.
2: She is, I believe, legal enough to drink.
0: Okay.
2: In the show, anyway.
1: Right.
0: She's got an older lady.
2: I'm just saying, she is wicked hot.
1: So it's Beth and Rip. And
2: right, that's it.
1: And
2: the kid from the show.
0: Now they're in Texas.
2: Yeah, ranching. I mean, episode one, Rip already has punched a guy in the face. They're getting rid of dead bodies.
0: All right.
2: I am going to...

0: It's been weeks, Beth, bro.
1: Beth must be punching people in the face,
2: take
1: too.
0: She doesn't look as good as she did.
1: Yeah. That happens to us.
2: Did they take somebody to the train station?
0: They have a new place.
2: Okay, good.
0: Yeah.
1: We talk about that all the time. Like, we better just take them to the train station.
2: That's awesome.
0: It's such a good... Because U.S. Marshals sucked. I did not like it. That was with Casey.
2: Yeah, I started watching that and I couldn't do it.
0: Because there was no, like, thread to follow. Like, it was like, okay, here's this week's bad guy. Go get bad guy.
1: Yeah.
0: But there was no, like... Yeah. Hey, you know, are they going to get the governor? Hey,
2: no sleazy behavior.
0: Well, but just plot the long-running thing to follow through.
2: And Jamie's dead, right?
0: Oh, yeah.
2: Okay.
1: I didn't like him.
2: No, he was supposed to be a villain.
1: Casey is hottie. I loved him.
0: But the show sucks.
1: Yeah. Is it all written by the same Taylor Sheridan?
0: Yes.
1: Yeah.
2: Ella Langley has a new video for her old song, Choosing Texas, and he's the star
1: of it.
2: I've
1: seen it.
0: I don't think they let Taylor Sheridan away from the typewriter anymore. Every show, anything that's good on TV, he's writing it.
2: Right. Yep.
0: So don't let him go anywhere.
1: Okay. Pin him down.
2: This morning we have Quiet Riot tickets to give away. We also have Kenny Olson coming in the studio. We have Celebrity Sleaze coming up next. What's in Sleaze today?
0: Taylor Swift is a part of Toy Story 5 and the internet is losing its mind.
1: Oh,
2: wow.
1: I saw Omelet perk up as soon as you said that name, right?
0: I know my audience.
1: Yeah.
2: Do we know the date of the wedding yet?
0: I already told you. I think it's July 3rd.
2: Wow. Okay. That would be...
0: I think it's
2: Friday.
0: July 3rd.
2: She's going to get married on Friday.
0: Well, what, is she going to do it on the 4th? On America's birthday?
1: When David Lee Roth is playing in Traverse City, Michigan?
0: Oh, my God.
2: I thought she'd do it on June 13th. She likes 13.
1: Oh, yeah.
0: From Spruce to Sheboygan, Alpena to Gaylord, Posen to Grayling, Hawks to Boyne City, Fairview to Petoskey. 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
1: Ooh.
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2: 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Let's hit a quick break at 6:47 KLT Tuesday. What a beautiful morning.
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0: All right, it's KLT, the rock station. That's hot. That's how they call them where I'm
1: Boston.
0: From. Yeah. You going to see Hot in Quonset? 657 Omelet and Finster. We have Quiet Riot tickets to give away this morning. Quiet Riot is playing Trailside Campground in Wolverine on Friday, June 26th. And it's the first national act as part of their summer concert series on their brand new stage.
2: You know what this tells me? We could get Quiet Riot for Camp Omelet.
0: That's what I'm thinking, man. Tickets are $40.
2: Could you imagine

0: hey, this year at Camp Omelet, we have quiet riot. Like, that's got to be the evolution, right?
1: Yeah.
0: That's got to be the evolution that of Camp Omelet so is cool. Just starting to get bigger bands.
1: It's going to affect ticket prices.
0: So who gives a crap?
1: Okay, I'm trying to keep ticket prices low.
0: I'm trying to bring the big entertainment. Listen, right. I don't mind paying an extra $50 if I'm going to see a good freaking rock band.
2: Especially if they don't talk badly about America.
0: Right.
2: On the stage.
0: Yeah, don't get the Black Crowes.
1: That was an earlier reference. Black Crowes, Chris Robinson.
0: It's in sleaze. Off.
1: Okay. So I just wanted to say Quiet Riot tickets this morning for Trailside Campground in Wolverine. And we also have Kenny Olson coming in around 8:30.
3: It's time for Celebrity Sleaze.
0: 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They are on Mackinac Avenue in Sheboygan. It's official. Taylor Swift is part of the Toy Story franchise.
1: Wow.
0: She wrote an original song for the Toy Story 5 soundtrack called I Knew It, I Knew You. It comes out Friday, and it's going to be a return to her country roots because it's inspired.

0: All right, that's enough.
1: By the way, of course, it wouldn't be Taylor Swift if she didn't release three versions of it. The single comes out as an acoustic, piano, and regular version. Sold out immediately.
2: I bet it's so sweet.
1: Yeah.
0: So it's just a song. She's not going to appear in the...
1: All we know now is that there's a song.
0: Okay.
1: Sean Diddy Combs is facing a new DA probe and potentially new criminal charges. Somebody else, Jonathan Hay, a publicist, filed a police report claiming that he was sexually battered in 2020 and again in 2021. How do you put yourself in a situation where it happened again? Like, oh my God, did he again? I can't believe it.
2: It's a good question. Why would you go back?
1: He greased me up last year. Anyway, guy's still catching charges. Jimmy Kimmel says late night TV isn't dying of natural causes. It's being poisoned. He adds that CBS tried to sign Colbert to a 5-year deal in 2023 before axing the show for alleged financial reasons. All right, this really upsets me. Things got heated during the Black Crowes show in Tampa, Florida on Sunday night. And of course, it's politics, man. Shut up! It happened when a picture of the band's Crow mascot dressed as Uncle Sam appeared on the big screen. Some people in the audience started chanting, USA! USA! And then doorknob Chris Robinson gets on the mic and says, thanks for the geography lesson. I don't know what you have to be proud of right now. And that's when people started booing and leaving.
0: Play the clip?
1: Yeah.
3: Some of us have real faith. And for those of you booing us, some of us are not afraid. And we most assuredly are not ignorant. So thank you.
1: Yeah, you are. I'm done with the Black Crowes.
0: Oh, please.
1: Done with them.
2: You draw the line.
1: Yeah. Don't be dissing America. We made you rich and famous, punk.
2: But the music's still fun.
1: Mm-mm.
0: Do you want to play some Dixie Chicks?
1: Just chicks. The chicks.
2: Just the chicks.
0: Okay.
1: ZZ Top's Billy Gibbons has released a new song, Brown Paper Bag, featuring Keith Urban on guitar. Def Leppard's going to tour Latin America in October and November with Extreme. And they're going to start off with a one-off show in Hollywood, Florida, October 15th. Sammy Hagar has posted a video on Instagram of himself performing There's Only One Way to Rock at home and explaining how

0: a San Francisco radio station's refusal to play it. Play I've Done Everything for You is what inspired it.
1: Hmm.
0: Late night tonight, Jimmy Fallon has Paul Rudd. Jimmy Kimmel has Jeremy Allen White. Also, Michael Stipe. And Seth Meyers has Anna Faris and Pink. Celebrity birthday, Zachary Quinto. He's the new Spock. He's 49. Dana Carvey is 71.
1: What?
0: Jerry Mathers, the Beeve, is 78 years old. And Stacy Keach is 85. My father loved Mike Hammer, the Mickey Spillane's Mike Hammer, and that was star Stacy Keach. I got to interview Stacy Keach once, and all I had him say is, "Hey, Chuck, you're my kind of guy."
1: Oh, I love
0: right?
1: that.
0: Right? To my dad. I called my dad, and I said, "Hey, Dad, I got Stacy Keach on the phone. Say hello."
1: Yeah.
0: And my dad's like, "Oh," and my dad's no fanboy, but he was fanboying, and he's like, "Oh, Stacy Keach, I gotta say, I love my kid. Hey, Chuck, you sound like my kind of guy." And everything my father said, I just kept playing that same clip. It was hilarious. He never got it. He never got that I was just playing one clip over and over again.
1: Oh,
0: anyway,
1: so sweet,
0: there you
1: though.
0: Go. There's your sleaze for June 2nd, 2026.
2: Okay, here we go. Quiet Riot tickets this morning. We also have the Kenny Olson. We've got a rock star coming in today.
0: Oh!
2: And he's got a gig coming up at the Castle Farms, and he's got the Rock and Roll Golf Tournament happening next month or so.
0: We got two new Mention Our Stations.
2: Oh, wow.
0: Break out the checkbook, boss.
1: Woo,
2: wow.
0: We're up to $2,000.
2: Jeez.
1: They're mentioning them all over the place. That's
2: awesome. Mention our station at graduation. We'll play back the audio. And also, a
1: lady
2: cut me in line at the barber shop yesterday.
0: Well, you're used to getting cut at the barber.
2: Yeah, that's true.
0: And I don't just mean your hair. They be stabbing a boy.
1: They cut your skin?
0: Ah, several times.
1: Did you just get ganked?
2: Just twice.
0: How many times is several? When it comes to getting cut and getting your hair cut, two is several, man. Well, two is when I get a new barber.
1: You need to show up wearing one of those like chain link suits that a knight wears.
0: Do they have a bucket of leeches there?
2: Let's hit a quick break and we'll be right back. 7:05. Good morning.
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0: KLT's

0: It is KLT, the rock station. There's Rush on this Tuesday morning with Omelette and Finster at 7:16. Mickey DeRocher is also on the crew today. Mary is doing middays for Terry Ray. She did a good job yesterday. I heard a little bit. But I was in the other room making commercials for most of it.
1: That's a good spot.
0: And then yesterday I went for a haircut, and I will tell you about being cut in line by a lady. She was an older lady, too. Let's talk about the weather first.
1: All right. 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
0: All right. Right now we have 44 in Alpena. We've got 48 in Alpena. Not that it's a big difference, like you get dressed differently. 44 in Traverse City. And we're going up to the mid-70s today. Yes. And beautiful sunshine continues. And there's a elevated fire danger. Of course, nobody could be happy with sunshine. Sunny and 76 today for Traverse City. Clear tonight, low 51. And tomorrow for Wednesday, sunny and 80. Thursday, partly sunny and 83. Friday, there's a 30% chance of showers. Looks like we're going to get some rain this weekend. 81 is the high on Friday with a, it'd be a nice little warm rain.
1: Yes.
0: And then Saturday, chance of showers with a high of 80. And Sunday looks like the pick of the weekend if you're already making weekend plans. Mostly sunny and 83. Sunny on Monday with a high of 87.
1: It is nonstop sun and heat. I like it.
0: Here comes the humidity next week. Okay, so I go to my barber and... there's no appointments. You just sit there, and there was 3 people ahead of me.
1: Yeah.
0: Which is usually I just come back, but I was had a schedule, so I was like, all right, I could kill an hour here, maximum, and then I gotta go. But so 45 minutes in, it was time for me, and this lady came in, and I

0: thought she was with one of the guys because I've never seen a lady get her hair cut there.
1: Oh, right.
0: And because it's guys, it's a barber shop. I don't know. I just never saw a lady. I've never noticed, but I've never really saw a lady in there. But so I figured she was out shopping somewhere, and then she
1: and
0: came
1: then
0: back
1: to meet
0: because
1: her spouse or something.
0: Yeah. But that was not the case. So I'm the fourth in line. Then now I'm the second in line. Now I'm next, and then this lady's there, and she goes to walk to the chair when the guy was done.
1: What?
0: And Christina, the barber lady, she's like, "Oh, I think omelet was first."
1: Yeah.
0: And I'm like, "No, she can go." Oh. And
2: what's wrong with you?
0: And then the lady sat right down.
1: Oh.
0: Not saying no. If you were here first, then I was just like, she can go.
1: So, oh.
2: I don't know what's going on with you, but you're being too pushovery. Let me tell you something, Mickey DeRocher,
1: okay,
2: about a softball game that happened last night.
1: All right.
2: We won the game.
1: Yes.
2: We were winning 10-9. Bottom of the sixth, we are up. We don't need to bat. I'm like, that's it. Game's over. And I'm just like, yeah, why don't we give them one more inning to try to get another inning? Another inning.
0: What, are we trying to make the playoffs here?
2: We won the game. We never win. Just take the W and go to the bar.
0: We ended up winning, and the score stayed the same. We played another inning.
2: But he's like, hey,
0: it wasn't to give them another chance. It was like, we've only been playing for an hour. Let's play for another 15
1: minutes.
0: Maybe
1: he wanted to look longer at the first base person.
2: Yeah. Nobody blame him for that.
0: There's a picture of our teams on our Facebook page posted this morning.
2: And cute first baseman.
1: Ooh. That'll make you want to stay an extra inning.
0: I think she's sitting right next to me.
2: She
0: in the picture. After I called her.
1: I think we've got the answer right there. That's why we lengthened the evening. Just one more inning, please. I'm pulling it up. I got to look at that pic.
2: I want you to say what you said off the air about what's going on down there. And I want you to watch this phone explode. Omelet has a medical condition right now.
0: I noticed that one of my testicles is bigger than the other, and I'm not sure how long it's been that way.
2: Now, when you say, because I've had to go to the doctor for it, it's called epididymitis, when one of mine really swells
1: up from time to time.
2: Yeah, I mean, like softball to golf ball comparison.
1: Whoa, that's scary.
2: Now, I want you, is it twice the size?
1: Can you find a
2: piece
1: of fruit to compare it to?
2: Baseball? Yeah, is it orange to grapefruit? I prefer not to use edible things when talking about omelets' testicles, right? Because he also used to say, oh, they removed a cancer the size of a meatball. I'm like, stop saying meatball. but you could use sporting equipment.
0: How about one's a grape and the other one's
2: that's food.
0: That one's an orange.
2: Wow, no, that much?
0: I'm just kidding.
1: Okay, so we're saying ping pong ball.
0: No.
1: Ping pong ball and a tennis ball.
2: Because getting
0: in and out of my Jeep, I was like, ooh, it's a little sore down there. And
2: wait, so it hurts also?
0: Well, when I bang it against my seat.
2: This is our 55-year-old problems.
1: You got to check. You got to get that checked out.
2: I mean.
1: Wait, drop your drawers. Let me see. Oh, that is
2: She big. Asked for it. Show her your testicles.
0: I'm not dropping my drawers for Mickey DeRocher.
2: If not her, then who? I don't want to see them, but somebody. We need a second.
0: I'm going to get inspected by a medical professional.
2: When?
1: I hope you do. I really encourage it.
2: Guys. Anybody out there walking around a little lopsided? What has it been?
0: I don't. It doesn't seem too severe, but it was a little, causing a little discomfort on the intake of the Jeep.
2: Left or right?
0: Left is bigger.
2: Okay. I like how he had to look up and like, okay,
1: picturing himself. So, do you think it's related to you sliding into second?
2: Oh.
0: I didn't slide into second yesterday, but I had a mishap at first. I flopped around.
1: Is that when the swelling began?
2: When did you notice? Because that was last night.
1: Yeah.
0: Last night.
1: I think it's connected. I think this is a softball injury.
0: Late in the evening.
1: No offense to the balls.

0: Ball Buster. Somebody wants to know if it's blue. Thank you. 231-941-9558.
1: That's our phone number?
0: Yeah.
1: You can call or you can text. You can prefer not to talk about my testes.
2: Unless you're a doctor and you've got some input.
1: Yeah.
0: Is there any doctors willing to come into the studio and take a look at the bag?
1: Let's get a redneck diagnosis.
0: I love
2: turn your head and cough.
0: Yeah.
1: 231.
0: We had a bull that had a problem like that.
1: 231-941-9558. But if I don't go to the doctor, there's no problem, right? 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
3: That's pretty good.
0: Hey, what if we take a picture of your boys and then I'll send it to my AI girlfriend? 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
0: Or let Mickey look at them. One way or another,
2: I like
0: drop
2: that
0: your
2: idea
0: pants.
2: Better. I like it.
0: Drop those pants.
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1: 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Good morning, KLT.
2: Hey, good morning.
1: Good morning.
2: Hey, I just wanted to tell Omelette he might want to go soak it in cider.

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1: Now, Michelle Perez, you missed that. Omelet has made
0: She'll be disgusted and run out of the room.
1: A medical ride. He's noticed that one of his boys is bigger than the other.
2: Oh, wow. Woo, we're concerned.
0: Mm-hmm. Spring.
2: Like a lot?
1: You would have to ask.
0: Enough to be a little discomforted.
2: Does it hurt?
0: But I did a little bit discomfort.
2: Oh, yeah. I would run.
0: Yeah.
2: I'm sorry. That's concerning. Yeah.
0: Okay. She didn't run out of
1: You think a swift kick might balance?

0: things out.
1: I'll Rochambeau you for it.
2: Hey, we have...
0: that was very nice. She's offering to kick you in the crotch.
2: Thank you,
1: Michelle. Balance it out for you.
2: For the cause.
3: Yeah. No, that's not... I wouldn't make fun of that. That's not good.
2: Maybe I injured it at softball yesterday. I don't know.
4: I think it's a first base injury.
2: Could be. And people are saying that it's a prostate something.
4: He needs to flush it out.
0: All right, we got a great text. Happened to me. Get it looked at. Odds are you'll get an ultrasound by a nurse who is too good looking to be doing that job. At first, urgent care said it was cancer or an STD. It was neither. Just needed some medication and the swelling went away.
2: Wow.
0: Make sure it isn't torsion. That's testicular torsion is when one gets twisted.
2: Oh, boy.
0: It said it happened to a friend of mine and he became the one ball wonder.
2: Oh, no.
0: By the way, I've had the ultrasound down there, and it is very off-putting when she puts the gel on it.
1: Warm jelly.
0: Wee, wee, wee, wee, wee, oh wee, wee, wee, wee. And I'm like, I'm so sorry. She's like, this is my job. I do this all day long, from kids to 8 to 80.
4: I'm so sorry.
0: Like, how do you wind up
3: why?
0: In,
3: I mean...
0: Because she had to handle my... area.
3: Oh, you're sorry for her?
4: No, that's what Finster was saying.
0: I said I was sorry. That she had to do that. I'm like, I'm sorry. That
2: you have to. You had the problem that, right? before. And what was the solution?
0: Medication.
2: Medication?
0: Yep.
2: Okay.
0: Yep.
2: All right, I got to go see our doctor. 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
4: Oh.
2: Let's go to news. How's that?
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3: OpenAI and CEO Sam Altman are being sued by the state of Florida. Attorney General James Ulfmeyer is accusing OpenAI of putting profit over safety by marketing ChatGPT as safe while concealing that it could drive users toward harm. Florida is the first state to sue OpenAI and Altman over design and safety.
2: I don't understand the safety part.
3: Well, because I think it's because some people have been like looking, chatting with it and asking for advice, and it's steering them towards doing.
2: You don't have to take the advice.
3: But some people, if people are having mental health crises, then they don't know any better.
4: That's a good point.
3: So, I mean, there's.
0: Let's ask ChatGPT about your testicles.
4: Do it.
3: Okay. It clearly...
4: Finster wants to upload a photo of it.
3: It reminds me of that movie. Do you remember? Let's just move on.
0: No. What movie?
3: The movie with Michael Keaton back in the day. And then there was a whole...
4: Mr. Mom?
3: No. The one with the, you know...
4: Oh, Multiplicity.
2: Night Shift?
3: No. It was like the parody of the 1930s. You guys... The mobster movie, like the 1930s.
4: Oh, Johnny Dangerously.
3: Your testicles in you. See, I told you, let's move on. A Cleary University student athlete in Howell, Michigan from Venezuela has been arrested by U.S. Immigration and Customs Enforcement agents and is being held at the North Lake Processing Center in Baldwin. Carliana Perdomo was arrested after a traffic stop when ICE agents told her that she was pulled over because her license plate had been flagged. However, her sister says she has insurance, does not have any tickets, has a valid driver's license, and has approved an unexpired temporary protected status with an asylum case pending. Perdomo has been able to talk with family through video chats, and the university says her class status will freeze to protect her grades and their financial status.
0: Somebody said, I went to school with a kid that had one removed, and everybody started calling him Uno.
2: Good Lord, kids are so mean.
3: Wow. A 77-year-old Ludington man is facing multiple felony charges after allegedly firing several rounds at the Mason County Sheriff's Office deputies last Friday. Deputies were called to Scotty's restaurant on US 10 around 8 p.m. By the time they arrived, the man had fled the scene. Investigators then went to his home. After shouting at deputies, the man went back inside his house and then returned with the gun and began firing at them. Here is the miracle. Authorities say the deputies did not return fire and they were able to take the suspect into custody without injury. The man's name has not been released. He is now facing 8 felony charges.
4: Whoa.
3: Yeah.
0: Maybe they'll balance out at New Year's, right, when the ball drops.
3: Yes.
4: All right, Michelle.
3: A potentially serious electrical fire was...

0: Avoided Monday at Bergstrom Burgers after smoke was discovered coming from the ceiling near a shared wall with a neighboring business. According to a social media post from Chef Tim, the restaurant was forced to close temporarily after smoke began entering the building from the ceiling area adjacent to Hungry Howie's. Bergstrom said his son was the first to notice the problem and quickly alerted staff. Blair Township Fire and emergency responders arrived within, 5 minutes of the 911 call and investigated the source of the smoke. They determined that it was a live exposed wire or faulty wire inside a conduit that caused insulation to smolder. No injuries were reported, but thank goodness.
1: Good, yeah.
0: Talk about avoiding a major problem. So here's that audio coming up. It's Spring Carnival. Project Feed the Kids annual Spring Carnival is coming up fast. It's in its fifth year. The annual event will be held this Sunday. Here is Tiffany with Project Feed the Kids.
2: It is one of the biggest fundraisers that we do every single year to provide meals for kids during the summer. So as kids are getting out of school, it is detrimental that we raise money so we keep these kids fed during summer. Families rely on school lunches. So in the summertime, the coolers are always, always busy.
0: All right, so the first 50 kids get in free. You get a t-shirt, swag bag, water bottles, so bring the family for games. There's a bounce house, a dunk tank, an auction, a raffle, and more. That's this Sunday, June 7th, beginning at 4 p.m. That's right there in the parking lot on South Airport Road. And so let's head over here. Just a heads up for folks in Traverse City. City of Traverse City Water Wastewater Division. They're performing hydrant flushing throughout the month of June. That takes place Monday through Thursday, 1 a.m. to 7. So you may wake up with some slight coloration in your water. Just run the cold water for a few minutes. That should clear right up. That's
1: why it's happening.
0: For the
1: people in the Traverse City proper area.
0: Yeah, this is Traverse City proper. So that's you might wake up with some slight coloration in your water. Just let it run cold for a few and... And then that's it. That's your news update.
3: Thank you, Michelle.
0: You're welcome.
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3: The Tigers won.
1: Hey.
3: 10-9 last night in Tampa Bay. Game 2 tonight at 6:40. The Golden Knights and the Hurricanes start battling for the Stanley Cup tonight. Puck drops at 8, and the Knicks and Spurs start the NBA Finals tomorrow night. By the way, yesterday was a big day and big moves in the NFL. The Cleveland Browns traded defensive end Myles Garrett, arguably the best defensive player in the league, to the Rams for linebacker Jared Verse and a first-round pick. And as expected, the Eagles traded wide receiver A.J. Brown to the Patriots in exchange for a 2028 first-round pick and a 2027 fifth-round pick. The Giants also took a big swing. They signed Odell Beckham Jr., Juju Smith-Schuster, and Braxton Berrios.
1: Ooh.
3: And there's your sports.
4: Serena Williams is coming back to the tennis as well.
1: Yay. I just saw that on the news, yeah.
4: Yep. Okay, our phone number, if you want to get in touch with us or if you want to call, you want to text, same phone number, 231-941-9558. That's the tvcairport.com studio line, and we'd love to have you. We have Kenny Olson coming in the studio at around 8:30. Talking about his upcoming show at Castle Farms and the Rock and Roll Golf Tournament, which is happening in August 1st, did you say?
3: Yeah. I have a question for you. Do you believe that people can practice white magic and cast a curse? Can you be cursed?
4: I'm no fun on these things because I don't.
3: Okay.
4: I mean, I wish I
3: got
4: did.
3: I got a good email from a guy that broke up with a woman, and he thinks he's cursed.
1: Oh.
4: Wow. Yeah, well, that's interesting.
3: Yeah, yeah. It's good.
4: I lived with a witch once, and I'll tell you about that.
3: There may be a former Miss Camp Omelet that claims to be some white witchery.
4: Yeah. They had an altar and everything.
3: Crazy.
1: Oh, wow.
4: We'll be right back on KLT. Good morning.
5: Ah, another Father's Day. A time to celebrate the guys who taught us how to fish, grill, fix everything with duct tape, and tell some pretty awful jokes. This Father's Day, hook him up with some way cool prizes from KLT. Just log on to

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And I always fill my ballroom, the event is never small. The social pages say I've got the biggest ball.

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0: is. 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
1: Good morning.
0: And we're going to get into this email from this person that Finster heard from regarding white magic, and somebody may have put a curse on somebody. And I'd be very curious to find out about that. But let's go to the phones real quick here first. Good morning, KLT.
2: Good morning. I just wanted to talk about the curse a little bit. So a curse, well, first of all, witchcraft is real in the sense that a lie is also real.
0: A lie?
2: If you can get someone to believe it. And a curse can only be self-induced. And witchcraft is an attempt

0: just as Eve did, in our attempt to be like God, a creator. But if you want to be like God, all you have to do is love people.
1: All right.
2: Okay, thank you, Miss. Let's check out the email and then call back if you have something to add.
3: Further comments.
1: All right, here we go. Hey, guys. Please bear with me here. This is not a joke. My ex-girlfriend, who I dated for 3 years, was an admitted practicing witch. She had the whole coven thing. She had all her witch friends. It was the real deal. I just sort of put up with it, but never got involved and never said anything about it.
2: She's like,
1: but it did really creep me out towards the end of our relationship as she got more serious and more involved in it. Her area in the house was full of spell books and all sorts of weird stuff. I would hear her practicing chants. Needless to say, I ended things with her. But she always talked about putting curses on people that wronged her. She and I did not part ways under the best circumstances. I basically packed all my stuff while she was out of town and left. But since then, one bad thing after another has happened to me. I lost my job out of the blue, head gasket on my truck blew, I severely burned my hand on my lawnmower, and now my best friend moved away after he recently lost his job. This is freaking me out. Has anyone had anything similar happen to them, and how did you deal with it? Thanks, guys.
3: Whoa. I believe that that could happen.
1: Hold on.
3: I do.
1: You believe in magic?
3: I believe in magic. But I do think, similar to what that caller said, is he may be bringing it on himself as kind of a negative out into the universe, you know? Like, he's thinking all these negative things, and then these negative things are coming to him. So I don't know.
2: Oh, he's manifesting
3: them.
2: Yeah,
3: manifesting them.
1: But could that be, did she put that in his head? Is that then white magic working?
2: I think maybe these things are happening to him, and he's blaming them on his ex.
1: Do you believe in any of that, like, any of this magic stuff?
2: I want to say yes.
3: Say
2: she's
3: it.
2: Like Sabrina.
3: Oh, yeah. I think it's true. I do think that she may have put some kind of curse or spell. Maybe not, you know, she certainly didn't say, make sure his head gasket goes and make sure he loses his job, things like that. But she probably did say, I want him to feel discomfort in his life.
2: And then the gods are listening to her and making it happen.
3: Somebody's listening.
2: I mean, I'm like, Ouija boards, Finster will not do Ouija board.
1: No? That's what I was just getting ready to say. I can't crap on it all because I think there's something wicked evil with these Ouija boards.
3: Yeah.
1: Even though they're right there next to Candyland and Monopoly.
2: Right. Hasbro.
1: Something's wrong with it.
3: Yeah.
1: But I can't say that and then be like, well, witches and magic is stupid, because
2: I'm not,
1: I believe to some degree that
3: there is some level on,
1: right, there's happening. Some rocks I don't want to look under. That's one of them.
3: I feel like this guy, it doesn't sound like he's asking for advice. He's just asking, has anybody heard of this? But I do want to say, maybe he can meet some kind of happy sprite type of person who can counteract the spell.
2: Right. He needs to find an angel now.
3: Yeah.
1: Somebody texted in, white magic isn't as big as black magic.
2: I've got a black magic woman.
1: I've got a black magic marker.
2: What do people think? I mean, do you think
1: Mary Dearest says, life happens. Stop giving her credit.
2: Right. Good one, Mary Dearest.
3: See, that's a good point.
1: Witches and witchcraft is hard for me to give any validity to.
2: Right.
1: Because right? If they could really do stuff, why not make it rain where the desert is? I mean, I don't know what their powers are limited to, but, like, don't you think it would have made the news once? Like,
2: right.
1: Hey, witch makes...
2: Yeah.
1: Yeah, you know, whatever.
3: No, I think they go about it in a more
1: a witch
3: private
1: ninja,
3: way.
1: Like they're ninja,
3: yeah,
1: witches?
3: Because, you know, you heard about the Salem witch trials, and then they see what happens.
2: Yeah, that's what
3: when
2: I was going to say, Salem. They used to burn them at the stake.
3: Yeah, and so they're saying, okay.

0: We'll still do our business, but we're not going to let anybody know what's happening. You're not going to know it was us.
1: Here we go. Cricket.
2: Cricket is funny today.
1: He needs to do an unbinding spell.
0: Yes.
1: Unbinding spell. Cricket's so weird.
0: No, but that's what I'm saying. It's like he needs to meet a lighter source to be like the old,
2: counteract.
0: My kids call Indiana Jones it, like switch the bag to.
1: I know what you're saying.
0: Yeah.
1: But I can't believe that I am as torn as I am on this because, right, if I say it's all nonsense, then what do I care about the Ouija board for? But he's right. If you guys broke one out in this studio, there'd be a Finster-shaped hole in that door.
0: Seriously.
1: Won't be in a room with
0: Ooh.
1: One. Won't be in
2: would
1: a room
2: with
1: one.
2: Would you do a Ouija board?
0: I would, but I'd be scared, and I believe it. I think it's real. I mean, I would have to be doing it with someone I trust who I know isn't going to be like.
2: It's the same cardboard that they make the Monopoly board out of and different paint. And then the 3D printer type of thing that slides across it.
0: Okay, that might be true, but it's all about what you're inviting to come around you. Ooh.
1: 231-941-9558. What do you have to bring to this topic?
2: It's 8 o'clock. Welcome in, 8 o'clockers. I wonder if Kenny Olson believes in this stuff. He's coming in a half hour.
1: I can't see him flat out saying, no, I don't believe in it. Right?
2: Right.
0: Yeah, I bet he's open to it.
1: Yeah.
0: He's been around the world.
1: And he's got a lot of love in his heart.
2: He'll say,
1: he won't want to poo-poo any.
2: I'm not going to say that it's real, but I can't say it's fake.
0: Well, you might be afraid that a spell will be put on you if you poo-poo it.
1: What do you mean? Know? Maybe somebody already did. That's why he's got a crystal ball. All
2: right. Cricket had some good advice for me on the text line.
0: Oh, yeah.
1: Put one in ice?
2: It's 801.
1: Somebody had a question, a follow-up question. Is it the big one or the little one that hurts?
2: The big one.
1: Okay.
2: The big one.
0: The big one. And really big.
1: Maybe all your testosterone's just going to the one.
0: Oh, yeah. You got to have that looked at that way. It's getting all gummed up.
2: 231-941-9558. Welcome in, 8 o'clockers. It's Omelette and Finster with Mickey DeRocher. We have tickets to see Quiet Riot, and we'll give those away next on KLT.
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0: remember on Tuesdays when we play two songs played back to back by the same artist, you'd be the 22nd caller and you win a $50 gift certificate to Two Sons Pizza.
1: Yeah, go try their Grand Rapids location. Yowza. Big joint.
0: Well, when you go down there for a concert, that's a no-brainer.
1: No-brainer.
0: And then I like the meatball one. I like the meatball slice.
1: He also made me a meatball sandwich to take with me.
0: Yeah. Really? Wow.
1: Really good.
2: I do love the meatball sandwich.
0: Oh, yeah. All right, we're going to play lyric news for Quiet Riot tickets right now before Kenny comes in. Kenny Olson's coming in a little bit.
1: But let's do the weather for Larry's collision and truck stuff.
0: Let's do that. Mickey?
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0: All right, the weather is very simple. Sunny and 76 today is the high. Tonight, clear, low 51. Tomorrow for Wednesday, sunny and 80. Thursday, partly sunny and 83. And then it looks like we got a rain chance Thursday night, overnight. And Friday, there's a slight chance, 30% chance of showers and a high of 81. Friday night, it seems like an increased chance of rain. And the same with Saturday. But Friday, 81. Saturday, 80. And Sunday, sunshine and 83. Yes.
1: If anybody's available for kayaking today, hit me up.
2: There you go.
0: Mostly sunny on Monday with a high of 87.
1: Because I'm doing motorcycles tomorrow, golf Thursday, so I want to hit the water today.
2: Hit the water, no leeches.
1: No leeches. Ah! We got some wicked stories about those leeches, boy.
2: Someone suggested a leech could help omelets problem.
0: Oh, my God.
1: Balance them out.
0: You block that person. All right.
1: They used to use them medically.
2: To bleed people.
1: Right, right. The barber used to do small medical procedures. I don't know if you know, that's how the barber pole got started, was they were drying out blood-filled rags.
2: What?
1: And that's how the barber pole thing got started, allegedly.
2: Wow, I've never heard that.
1: Yeah.
0: All right, listen, this is the prize, and only call if you can go to this show. Quiet Riot with Driving Dawn is playing on Friday, June 26th at Trailside Campground in Wolverine. You know, Driving Dawn was on the KLT's Garage this past weekend and got a lot of feedback about, like, hey, this band is awesome.
1: Yeah, cool. They're great.
0: And so you get to see them and Quiet Riot. Rudy Sarzo will be there. That guy's a legend. Played with Ozzy and the
1: Rudy
0: whole thing.
1: Sarzo was on the bus that got hit by the plane that killed Randy Rhoads.
2: What?
1: He survived that incident. He was there, bro.
2: Wow. And they'll be here at the Trailside Campground in Wolverine.
0: Trailside Campground in Wolverine. This is the first national act as their part of their summer concert series on their brand new stage. Tickets are $40, and it's an 18 and over event. And their gates open at 5 o'clock. There's going to be a food truck and the whole thing. There's going to be a beer tent at the campground. We should get Quiet Riot to play Camp Omelet.
1: That's what I'm saying.
0: Yeah, yeah.
1: It would be worth an extra $40 at the ticket
2: have them
1: price.
2: Headlining, yes.
1: Well, or insert equal level of fame band here. Get the Insane Clown Posse out there.
0: Oh, my God.
1: Dude, that would be the best.
2: They seem to love the area. They're coming back again, right? Or they did.
1: Oh, yeah. No, they're coming back July 10th.
2: Yeah.
0: So we're going to do lyric news, and Mickey's going to tell you how to play.
2: Yeah, so I have written a news story based on the lyrics of a song. I'm going to read the news story, and anybody out there who knows the song and wants to go to Quiet Riot on Friday, June 26th, give us a call. Here's the news story. After a scathing review where a music critic said a rock and roll band was singing out of time, had funny faces, and were lazy with evil, dirty minds, the band has countered in a surprising twist with a public offer to the critic. The band has invited the critic to come backstage and feel the real power and sound of their show. They warned that it will get wild, wild, wild, but the critic needs to see for

0: themselves how they make all this money. Hopefully a favorable review will be posted after that show, and we'll keep you posted if that show will be aired live.
1: You guys, if you know that song that's in the form of a news story, give us a call and win tickets to Quiet Riot. Let's go to the phones. And you know what? I didn't open up the Miller Lite ticket window, but it's never too late. Because whenever we have concert tickets out, we open up the Miller Lite ticket window. And
0: open her up.
2: The Miller Lite ticket window is now open.
1: 231-941-9558 if you know the song that that news story was talking about. Good morning, KLT.
3: Oh,
1: we got cold feet. Good morning, KLT.
4: Morning. Is it Come On to Illinois?
1: Yeah, you got it. Woo-woo-woo. You got it, buddy. Let's sample this

0: remember when this song came out, I was about 12 years old, and I was invited to a birthday party at Kristen Graves' house.
1: Yeah.
0: And played Spin the Bottle downstairs.
2: A little 7 minutes in the
0: and
2: closet.
0: And this song was, like, huge.
2: Oh, so fun.
0: So this was, like, the soundtrack of that incident. Or, you know, I was, like, 12 years old. I like girls. I was like, yeah. Girls rock your boys. I was like, oh, yeah.
3: How good was that Spin the Bottle game?
2: Oh, loved it. Big fan. We also played a game called Suck and Blow, where you pass a card back and forth around the circle.
3: Yeah, so I used to play a similar game. It had nothing to do with cards.
2: We should get this guy's information.
0: Yes, of course.
2: All right.
0: What's your name, sir? Where are you calling from?
4: It's Mike from Boyne.
0: You going to go to Quiet Riot?
4: Yep, right down C-48 from where I'm at.
0: Oh, awesome, awesome. Okay, do you know Trailside Campground? I got to check this place out.
4: I haven't been there. I've been by the area, but not at that campground.
0: Right on, buddy. Hold on, we're going to hook you up. Stand by. All right, it's 8:22. We're going to hit a quick break, and we will come back with Kenny Olson in the studio.
3: Yeah, we got to play some of these mentions, our stations.
0: Absolutely. All right, we'll hit
3: two new ones last night.
0: Hit a quick break, and we will be right back. It's KLT, the rock station.
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0: It is KLT, the rock station. That's a twofer, man. That's a hell, that's a rocking twofer right there on a Tuesday.
1: You rocked it.
0: Who was the 22nd caller and the recipient of the $50 gift certificate to Two Sons Pizza?
1: That is Matt from Alden, Michigan, and he cannot wait to chow some pie.
0: Nice.
2: Wow,
0: Mickey. Kenny Olsen's running a couple minutes late here.
1: Yeah. Rock and roll.
0: Hey, guys. Sorry I'm late, man. So in the meantime, we received a couple more submissions for mention our station at graduation, where we're asking graduates to mention our, from the podium, mention KLT, and what they have to say is Omelet and Finster on KLT, the rock station. And that 5-second clip earns them $250. But we have to have audio proof. It has to be in our listening area. And one per graduation ceremony.
3: One per school.
0: One per school. And we've got one right here. Finster, you put it together.

0: Yeah, I got two overnight.
1: Oh, great.
0: From Cole and Cody.
1: Okay, this one is...
0: Roger City.
1: Cole from Roger City. We get a lot of pop in Roger City. We have in the past. Here's Cole. I don't want to say his last name.
0: Breg?
1: Breg, okay. B-R-E-G-E. What would you say that is, Nick?
2: I would say Breggy.
1: Breggy, okay. Cole Breggy from Roger City. Here you go.
3: I'd also love to give Amma and Finster on KLT The Rock Station a huge shout out.
2: Yes, got some laughs on there too.
1: Okay, and now Cody. Cody.
2: Couturier.
1: Couturier from St. Mary's School in Lake City? Lake Ann? Lake something. All right, let's hear this one. Mention our station at graduation.
4: As I'm wrapping up the speech, I have a couple of people I'd like to thank. Thank you, Omelette and Finster at KLT The Rock Station.
1: Boy, that's a tough crowd.
0: No pop. Yeah, you got it. I think that you need to add the money. That's what makes it funny. That's yeah. Where you'll get, hey, by the way, you want to see me earn $250 cash? Shout out to Omelette and Finster on KLT The Rock Station.
2: I'm a sellout, baby.
1: In my time in high school, I got to learn what payola was. And with that in mind, I'd like to thank Omelette and Finster on KLT The Rock Station. I just won $250. Thank you.
2: Thank you. Mic drop.
0: So we're tied with our best year ever at 8.
1: Wow. That's $2,000 for the boss to pay out.
0: KLT math.
2: Write those checks.
1: He must be crazy doing this year after year because you don't know if we're going to get flooded with. I mean, it could be.
2: There's a lot of schools 40, in the listening area.
1: It could be
2: area.
1: 40 schools.
0: And when I first pitched it to the boss, I just asked for a hondo. And he goes, oh, we can do better than that.
2: Oh, yeah. Kick it up a notch.
1: Yeah.
2: I love that. It's a great idea.
0: It's fun.
1: Let's play some from the previous submissions. Let's play one from Wolverine. This is Kiara.
0: Yeah, that's good enough.
1: Kiara from Wolverine. Here we go.
5: And honestly, if we survive high school and the undercut, we can probably survive anything. Also, a quick shout out to Omelette and Finster on the KLT The Rock Station, because apparently mentioning them in the speech might make me $250.
0: See?
2: Yeah,
0: you mentioned the
2: it.
0: Money, you get a pop.
1: Hannah Doctor?
0: Yep.
1: From Elk Rapids made a speech over the weekend and put us in her speech. Thank you, Hannah.
6: I could even go as far back as childhood memories. All the early morning car rides with my dad listening to Omelette and Finster on KLT The Rock Station. Or mentions of glow-in-the-dark dodgeball, which was the highlight of my entire elementary school experience.
1: There you go.
0: Out of those two things, I think the glow-in-the-dark dodgeball excites me more. I never even heard of it. That would be the coolest thing ever.
2: I wonder if you have to wear a glow-in-the-dark outfit, too. Or if you could just be in the darkness dodging.
0: Now I'm really freaking out.
1: All right, this is Haley Shelton from Miowa Sobel High School. Put us in her speech over the weekend.
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0: Baby crying. Listen, if you have a kid, a baby like that, get it out of the room.
2: The room is so big.
0: Get it out of there. Kids are making their speeches. They've waited. They've worked hard. And get your whining babies out of the room.
1: I think this is the biggest. Rude. The biggest pop we got was from Hillman Schools and Easton Hunt. Put us in his speech over the weekend.
8: And with all that being said, all I got is this. Shout out to Omelette and Finster on KLT The Rock. Woo!
1: Very good. Very good. And Alyssa? Alyssa
0: Smigelski.
1: Smigelski from Posen. Put us in her speech over the weekend.
9: We may come from a small town, but we are not limited by its size. I'd like to give one last special thank you to Omelette and Finster on KLT The Rock Station for supporting the graduating class of 2026. Thank you.
1: Nice. All right.
2: That's also up to the person recording it to give a good laugh.
1: Sure. We're getting submissions. We put an end date on for the first day of summer. That's the 21st of this month.
0: So I got

0: 19 more days. The boss is like, are we sure we can't make it the third?
1: I think we're, but I mean, the bulk of them have come in.
2: Yeah, and I think everyone's graduated.
1: Yeah, unless they recorded it. Like last night, we received these, and it was after, you know, the day after. There's Kenny, right?
0: Yeah.
1: Okay.
0: With sandals on.
1: We're going to hit a quick break and come back with Kenny Olson in the studio. All right, ooh, Kenny. Kenny is here. And we'll talk to with Kenny about his gig coming up at Castle Farms. And also he has the Kenny Olson Rock and Roll Golf Tournament at Elmbrook coming up as well. And we'll be right back with all that stuff.
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5: I thought we'd play some Kenny Olsen up all night. And we'll speak to Kenny Olsen, the guitarist on this very song, in the studio next. It's KLT.

0: It is KLT, the rock station. There's Kenny Olsen Cartel right there with a great song. Great song there, Kenny. Who was singing vocals on that?
1: Oh, that was John Nicholson. He was my singer in the band 7 Day Binge and all that. He was, he's a great singer. Yeah.
0: So Kenny is here. Kenny Olsen is here. Traverse City, native. You grew up here, though, right?
1: I partially. I mean, I was born and raised when I was younger in Detroit, area suburbs, and moved. I've had family up here my whole life, so Traverse City has always been like home to me. So I've been coming up here, but my folks had moved up here when I was going into high school. And I'm a proud.
0: Where did you learn?
1: TC Trojan alumni.
0: Nice. Where'd you learn how to play the guitar? Downstate or was it up here?
1: No, downstate. When I was, where I grew up down there, I was definitely blessed with a lot of Detroit, legendary rocks, like legends and musicians that lived around me. And even a lot of the legendary DJs down there at the Riff and everything all lived in my neighborhood. So, and then having access to all that, being exposed to that Detroit Rock City thing as a young kid and lost in the world and feeling like part of the island of misfit toys, I decided that maybe playing guitar might be my way to navigate through life on this journey, So I was probably about 10.
0: Was
1: 11.
0: It frustrating like it is for me to start off playing guitar, or did it come easy for you?
1: I started playing guitar to, because I wanted to sing too. And so it was like have something to accompany and, being around people playing guitars and singing. It started there.
0: Did you take lessons?
1: Yeah, but I kind of found that guitar was my voice because I could, you could listen to someone like a Gladys Knight or someone like that or a great rock singer and they could hit these high notes and you felt they were feeling this expression about themselves. But on the guitar, I was able to just kind of like translate what I heard into guitar at a young age. So it kind of became my outlet, And obviously when I came up to Traverse City, there's so much, great, talented musicians and great people that have lived up here. So I was definitely, had my time to continue learning and meet some great people up here before I embarked out into the crazy world.

0: Now, what age did you get signed? Like, what age did you, I mean, I hate to say make it, but that music, you know, that was the job.
1: Right out of, since, I don't know, I mean, it's besides, you know, teaching.
0: Right, like, have you ever had a job? Like, have you ever had a job? you know what yeah, I mean?
1: No, when I was younger, I had a lot of grunt work. And when I lived in L.A., I had to pick up side work. I did set carpentry and stuff and learned a lot of cool things that all became part of that journey to inspire my music. But I, for the most part,
0: since
1: right out of high school, I've been making a living playing music.
0: That's good for you.
1: I feel pretty blessed. It's been a very much a roller coaster ride, and the highs have been very high and the lows have been very low, and the in-betweens have been far between, you know. So it's been, you know, what I signed up for is definitely one day I will, you know, when the journey I feel like is sums itself up a little bit more, tell this crazy journey story. But but somehow I've managed to, like, you know, since I was a late teen, 20 years old, and that's all I've ever done for a living.
0: So you were up here for the glory days of Castle Farms, and now you're getting headline there on Friday, June 19th. What's that like?
1: It's cool. I'm very curious and excited to see what they've done, you know, with the place. The architecture there, it's always been fascinating, you know, Castle Farms and the mushroom houses and whether, you know, I mean, all those places were by the same architect. And I always like going there. And obviously in high school, we all remember going and seeing, I mean, so many amazing shows.
2: Oh, yeah.
1: I mean, I remember from Aerosmith.
2: I saw Def Leppard there.
0: Wow. I mean, the biggest bands. The biggest bands ever. Ozzy, everybody was there.
3: On the back of their tour shirt. Come on in, Michelle.
1: It was the, you know, it was like kind of like, you know, you had Pine Ave down in Detroit and you had Castle Farms up here. And that was like the big outdoor sheds of Michigan, you know.
2: I think I lost a joint on the lawn there at Reggae Fest. Did you find it?
3: Yeah.
2: Get it back.
1: Yeah, but it was, you talk about some tailgating parties in the parking lot back in the day.
3: Kenny Olson is here to say he would like to see you at Castle Farms when he plays there Friday, June 19th. Now, it looks like an all-day festival on this Friday.
1: Yeah,
3: where it's got a vendor market and food trucks from noon to 5, and there's free admission for that. And then it's the Castle Pub pre-party from 3 to 5, cold drinks, festival atmosphere, and then live country rock concert starting at 6 o'clock. That's what it's called, Northern Michigan Country Rock. You are a part of the rock.
1: Yeah.
3: And then there's a girl with definitely a cowboy hat on that starts at 6 o'clock.
1: And I won't be wearing a cowboy hat, but I don't know about this picture I'm looking at.
4: This is hilarious.
1: That's definitely AI. I don't even have that color of hair.
2: It's kind of leprechaun-ish.
3: Yeah, that's an animated photo on Olsen the promo. 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And it's Friday the 19th.
1: Yep, coming right up. No, I'm excited. I mean, like I said, you know, I've got to play a lot of stages around
3: the world,
1: the country, the world, well, the world for that matter, but places you always dream of playing. But when you're a youngster and you're striving to get there, and places like this are your first, you know, your places that you're seeing shows and you're being inspired as a youth.
3: I saw you play at the Orange Bowl in Miami.
1: Yeah.
3: The day before you played the Silver Dome, and that was the Millennial concert.
1: I
0: saw you at Woodstock.
1: Yeah. What happened all the time? Look at me now. I'm like, I've only got, like, right now, there's only two shows on the schedule for me playing up north. And, you know, I'd love to be playing more. But, yeah, we've got Castle Farms and we got the golf outing, the 10th annual.
3: Kenny Olson Rock and Roll Golf Tournament, which is happening at Elmbrook, and that's on August 1st.
0: If you don't tee off with the guitar, I'm not coming back next year.
1: I'll do it. I'll do it. Just people got to clear the way because remember I.
0: Oh, I remember.
1: Remember
0: it's
1: I
0: the
1: took
0: highlight.
1: Out that elderly lady that was like innocently standing there to tee off, and the ball was only a couple feet away from her.
0: It was

0: awesome.
1: Yeah, last year there was, Darren McCarty was there and saying hi to everybody, and he got up on stage and played with you guys, right?
2: Yep. Oh, yep. Fun. Yeah, we got
3: that was my addition to the tournament. Thank you. Yeah.
2: We're gonna hopefully we'll maybe something like that will happen again. I got a lot of people are talking about coming up and special guests, and there's some new players playing with me now too that not new to me. Like Shannon Boone,
1: Shannon Boone.
3: Oh, listen, man, Shannon, I would love to see him again.
1: He's gonna play with Kenny at the castle.
2: Yeah, he's part of my band at the Castle Farms, and Shannon, you know, has played with the people who don't know is Puddle of Mud, Fuel, you know, bands like that. He's been the drummer for, and Yellow Wolf, and many other people, but.
3: He's got to have great Puddle of Mud stories, right? That their singer's out of control.
2: Shannon and I have been in probably like 6 or 7 bands together through the years and have the same birthday, so.
3: Scorpio Brothers.
2: So we got, obviously my cousin Jimmy Olsen will be bringing it too for both those shows.
1: Yeah, incredible.
2: And I got Josh Carlson, who's a great bass player and vocalist, who's going to be part of this whole thing, and Madonna.
4: And this benefits Hallie's Hearts, right?
2: Yeah, that's for the golf outing, but for Castle Farms.
4: Oh, excuse me.
2: Yeah, well, both those same guys are playing both.
4: Okay,
2: special guests. We got
1: you got to talk in the microphone.
2: Yeah, Madonna's going to be joining us at the Country Rock Castle Farms thing too, doing three or four songs that I've worked on with for a new EP with her. So she'll be
3: did guessing. Anybody else hear him say Madonna? That's what I heard.
2: Madonna.
3: Oh, all right. I was like,
2: like bad,
3: everybody
2: bad
3: is.
1: That's Madonna's
3: like,
1: cousin.
3: Nobody's making any kind of reaction at all. Did Kenny just say rewrote Like a Virgin?
2: She's going to be part of this whole. A lot of these people that are performing, like Louie Lee and Rekha, they're all, more from downstate area, but great talent. You know, I've seen a lot of these people play, and everybody's playing at Castle Farms is
1: Michaela
2: going to definitely be bringing it. And but like I said, I got my all-star KO and Co. band, or Kenny Olsen Cartel, however you want to spin it for these shows. But I got some stuff up my sleeves. You know.
1: All right, Kenny, listen, you're going to spend the hour with us. Let's go to the news, and Michelle Perez is going to borrow your microphone there, Kenny. And Mickey DeRocher has to leave and go to a regular job.
4: Gotta go.
1: Mickey, thank you for joining us. We'll see you tomorrow.
4: Okay, I'm cutting out right now.
1: Yeah, all great. Right. Time for a news update.
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5: 7 people, including a gunman, are dead after a string of shootings in Iowa. Police say they responded to a home in Muscatine yesterday after reports of shots fired. 4 victims were found deceased inside the home. Officers then located the suspect, 52-year-old Ryan Willis McFarland, on a trail. As officers were speaking with him, McFarland took his own life. Investigators learned there could be additional victims, and they did find 2 adult men deceased at 2 different locations. All victims are believed to be members of the same family. No additional information is available at this time. Antrim County Clerk Victoria Bishop is facing a new investigation unrelated to the state's ongoing probe into her handling of voter registration records. So according to a Michigan State Police report obtained through a public records request, Bishop's husband, radio host Randy Trucker Randy Bishop, was found alone inside of a secure area of her office that requires badge access. Investigators say he was using the county clerk, her computer, while she was attending a county board of commissioners meeting on February 19th. The report states that a county maintenance worker observed Randy Bishop inside of this restricted office area watching a live stream of the public meeting on her computer. The Bishops told investigators he was using the office because he was expecting a phone call and did not want to disrupt the meeting. Both Victoria and Randy Bishop told investigators that he did not know her computer password and he did not independently log into the system. The investigation is separate from an ongoing dispute between Victoria Bishop and the Michigan Bureau of Elections. State election officials have accused the first-term clerk of improperly altering voter registration records, sending cancellation notices to voters and making changes to the state's qualified voter file without proper authority. She has denied wrongdoing and maintains her

0: actions were part of an effort to improve election integrity in Antrim County. No charges have been filed in either case. A judge has ruled that Walmart stabbing suspect Bradford Gilley is competent to stand trial on terrorism and multiple attempted murder charges. Prosecutors say Gilley allegedly stabbed 11 people inside the Walmart store July 26 of last year, leaving several victims with serious injuries. Gilley has a documented history of mental health issues dating back to his teen years, according to his mother. In 2016, he was accused of digging up human remains from a cemetery in Petoskey. In that case, he was found not guilty by reason of insanity and spent about 1 year receiving treatment at a psychiatric hospital. So with the competency ruling now in place, the criminal case will move forward.
1: What is the definition of terrorism?
2: No, Mike.
3: What is the definition of a terrorism charge?
0: Well, because he walked around Walmart with a knife terrorizing people. That's the definition of terrorism. It's terrorism. Okay. So yeah, that's what
3: I mean. Anytime you attempt murder seems to be, I think terror would fit in.
0: But I think the qualifying factor would be this extended period of time walking around sort of in terrorizing people.
3: Sure.
0: So, yeah.
3: I'll give it a goog.
0: Give it all right. Here on Pines in Alpena, looking to raise the final $420,000 to secure funding to purchase Potter's Point, the 41-acre property just north of Alpena. It is currently privately owned. It is 8,000 feet of undeveloped Lake Huron shoreline, and what officials with Huron Pines are calling one of the most ecologically significant parcels in all of Northeast Michigan. It is one of the last places along Lake Huron where coastal wetlands, fens, and dense forest exist together, largely undisturbed. So over $1 million has been raised so far. You can go to HuronPines.org for more details. And if you love parks, I love this idea. This is out of Grayling. Hartwick Pines is looking for people who are handy or creative. And it sounds like if you want to be a campground host, this could be perfect for you. They're looking for enthusiastic campers to join them August and September in exchange for free full hookup camping. Volunteers put on weekly programming such as a craft or an event, host a coffee hour, or help out with tasks as needed, such as ensuring the campground stays free of litter. So if you want to be a campground host in exchange for full hookup camping in August and September at Hartwick Pines in Grayling, just give them a call or find them online, Hartwick Pines. All right, that's your news update.
3: Very good. It says that terrorism charge is a severe criminal offense involving violent, destructive, or life-threatening acts. Mm-hmm. Yeah. It just seems like that's a trumped-up charge, if you will. Like using a computer to commit a crime. Anyway, let's go.
2: You think he was charged too much? The guy that stabbed all those people in Walmart?
3: Let's convict him for assault and attempted murder to the fullest extent.
4: 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Tigers won 10-9 last night in Tampa Bay. Game 2 tonight, 6:40. Golden Knights and the Hurricanes start the battle for the Stanley Cup tonight in Carolina at 8 p.m. And the Knicks and Spurs start the NBA Finals with Game 1 tomorrow. Tip off. I don't have the time. Tomorrow. And there's your sports.
3: Very good. Thank you, Finster. It is 9:03. 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
1: Kenny Olson's in talking about the Castle Farms gig coming up, and check out castlefarms.com for more information, but we'll try to provide as much this morning as possible. And then also you got the Kenny Olson Rock and Roll Golf Tournament on August 1st at Elmbrook, and you can reserve your spot for that call over there at Elmbrook Golf Course. And we'll be right back with Kenny Olson in the studio. Welcome in, 9 o'clockers. 9:04. 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

0: is KLT, the Rock Station, and the Black Crows. At 9:18 on this Tuesday morning with Omelette and Finster, we have Kenny Olson in the studio. We're going to speak to him more about his all the goings-ons. But the Black Crows, and Kenny, you might be interested in this. In Tampa, Sunday night, a picture of the band's mascot dressed as Uncle Sam appeared on the big screen, and then some chanted, USA, USA. That's when Chris said, thanks for the geography lesson. I don't know what you're so proud of. And he said, I'm going to put this in cue so you could hear it. This is what Chris Robinson said.
1: Some of us have real faith. And for those of you booing us, some of us are not afraid. And we most assuredly are not ignorant. So thank you.
0: And I guess half the people left after we did that.
2: Listen, you got famous and rich because of America. Don't go bashing it or talking negatively. Don't besmirch our country.
0: That's a good word.
2: You bastard.
0: Kenny, what do you think about political statements on the stage?
3: You know, I think music is supposed to

0: Unite people and inspire people, not divide things.
1: Boom.
0: But I could hardly hear what he was saying. You know, I've known Chris for a long time and in the band, but I could hardly hear when you were playing it because I've half my hearing's gone. So I was
2: yeah, of course.
0: I can't lie.
1: You get the drift, man. He's saying, "What are you so proud of?" People chanting USA after you show your mascot draped in the flag.
2: It's almost like he's baiting you.
1: Yeah, shut up, Chris Robinson. Play Remedy.
0: Yeah, I don't know.
2: Just tuck into the microphone.
1: Yeah,
0: a lot of crazy stuff going on out there right now.
2: Didn't Chris Robinson come to your show last year?
0: Yeah, he was. Him and his wife were at a show I just played in L.A. with the guys, you know, like Steve Perkins and Norwood Fisher and all those guys I'm still
1: playing
0: with
1: in
0: L.A.
1: Do you know Steve Perkins is?
2: Doesn't he have the food chain?
0: No, Jane's Addiction and Porno Sapphiros.
2: Oh, drummer. Okay.
1: Drummer.
0: Yeah. And, Chris is good friends with a lot of the people I've played with in L.A., so he showed up to our show last year, I guess it was.
2: Did you say hi to him?
0: Yeah.
1: Nice. What did Steven have to say about the Perry Farrell blow-up? About him, like, punching Dave Navarro on stage?
0: Yeah, that was bad.
1: Thanks,
2: kid.
1: Thanks
2: for the insight.
0: Steve, they were bummed. You know, we all went through rock and roll boot camp together when I lived in L.A. We've all known each other since we were pretty young and stuff. And I remember when that band, you know, blew up. You know, and
1: I love Jane's Addiction
0: I've
1: so
0: seen
1: much.
0: Them go through the struggles, but it was like right in the middle of a tour. I mean, Steve and I just talked. They were on their way to play a show in Detroit and they had a day off, so we had our little, you know, bro hang planned out and everything, and then literally the day before they were heading to the Midwest for his day off, that whole thing exploded,
1: man.
0: And they were bummed. I mean,
1: just couldn't keep it together, man. They were about to make so much money.
0: I know there's still a lot of unsettled stuff because of the money that, you know, that band is very much like a cult hero kind of band. Like, there's certain artists that can really demand a lot of money for a ticket because they're...
1: Right. You know, like, he started Lollapalooza, all that.
0: The accessibility to see those shows are, you know, it's rare, and they're opportunities that you have to seize the moment and see. At like Iggy Pop or someone like that, who are like these legendary people that really... Oh, I'm getting you. Gotta
2: No. Complete your sentence.
0: No, but like the bands that like didn't have to necessarily make it off the whole mainstream radio payola,
2: right?
0: Yes, you know, because that's a lot of smoke and mirrors and crap that people don't even understand how this industry really is.
2: Yeah, we like that here at KLT.
0: It's like it's gotten way, way worse with new artists and old artists trying to maintain themselves in the record industry. It's But anyway, I know you
2: got to. Let's check weather, then I'll tell you about the reason why Kenny is here.
1: Weather is brought to you by Jets Pizza of Gaylord, open daily on the corner of West Main and West Street. Order by phone, online, or text. Jets Pizza, better because it has to be.
2: All right, we've got a simple weather forecast: sunny and 76 today. Another gorgeous day in northern Michigan. Tonight, clear, low 51. Tomorrow for Wednesday, sunny and 80. Thursday, partly sunny and 83. Friday, we have a 30% chance of rain showers and a high of 81. Looks like the biggest rain chance will be on Friday night and Saturday. And Saturday, we've got a high of 80 with a good chance of rain showers. Sunny on Sunday with a high of 83. And then it's going to be 87 on Monday with sunshine. So incredible weather.
1: Good golf weather, Kenny. You got the Kenny Ole, the 10th annual.
0: You know, it's crazy. It's my studio down, you know, in Southfield. We have a big air conditioning unit in the back parking lot. Uh-huh. It's a big building. And someone came and stole it.
2: What, the AC unit?
1: Wow.
2: Oh, no.
0: I mean, how they stole it, I don't even know, because the thing weighed like, it looked like a small spaceship from back in like an old sci-fi movie.
1: Yeah. Just think about whoever got that, right? Like, they're right now enjoying stolen cold air going,
0: but they definitely scrapped it because it definitely had a lot of old, the building was built
1: copper.
0: In 69, so it was a lot of a scrapper's dream to get that baby in something, but We have a new unit being put in, so thank you.

0: got before the next couple weeks come in, because I keep hearing about all the heat wave stuff. So,
1: first of all, I'd like to say that Kenny is here to promote the Castle Farms show. There's a big festival at Castle Farms, and Kenny is headlining it. It's called Northern Michigan Country Rock at the Castle. It's a full day of music, food, shopping, and family fun. And there is some country artists that kick off at 6 o'clock. That is Michaela Prue, who looks like a cutie. And then
2: if that's even her.
1: Rebecca John is at 6:45. 7:30 is a dude named Louie Lee, who seems to be a country. Yeah,
0: Louie's doing, he's out there doing his thing. He was just playing with Randy Houser. I just talked to.
1: Is he country?
0: It's kind of like a country, like a little bit of rap, country rock kind of a thing.
1: Oh, okay.
0: Yeah.
1: And then Kenny Olson takes the stage at 8:30. This is a Friday night rock and roll party. Yeah. Live music starts from 6 o'clock, and then you probably play a couple hours till 10:30 or so.
0: Yeah, and I don't know. I mean, but yeah, when they talk about country rock, I don't really categorize ourselves in that genre. But
1: no, you're rock.
0: I like to take all the seasons of all different kinds of music, whether it be gospel, blues, classic rock, or old school country, you know, like any kind of element, whether even jazz to funk, soul, punk, you know, I like to take all the fine seasonings of all kinds of music and mix it up and deliver it in a style that everybody still appreciates. So that's
1: well, even in Cowboy, the song Cowboy that you wrote, yeah. There's like some real twang
0: in
1: there
0: in the beginning, but yeah, but halfway through the song it turns into Detroit Rock City, you know. Not Detroit
1: Absolutely.
0: Rock City the song, but it's definitely like, sounds like a bunch of disgruntled Detroit guys trying to make it.
2: Do you have a favorite song from that era, from the Kid Rock days? What was your favorite song?
0: I don't know, that's a really good question.
2: Thank you.
0: I've been asked that before, and I don't remember what my answer was either. I mean, I think for me personally, it's because we organically made that record. There was no pre-production. We went in there and we wrote that record and recorded 40, 50 songs, you know. Over the course of months, we got signed to Atlantic and, like, let's go write a record. And so a lot of that stuff was first takes. It's not like, you know, premeditated anything. We just went in there and got that organic, beautiful mistake feel, which is all what I'm all about.
1: Well, the best Kid Rock,
0: called The Beautiful Mistakes. Go ahead.
1: The best Kid Rock albums are when Kenny Olsen was in the band.
2: Yeah,
1: just no doubt about that. But it's Devil Without a Cause,
2: which is the best song.
1: It's Cocky.
0: I mean, yeah, Devil. That, see, there's an example right there. That song is the original guitar tracks that I did on that song were recorded before we were signed to Atlantic, and it still made the record.
2: Wow.
0: Like, wrote that song, Bob and I wrote that back in 96, 97.
2: And now when you are writing it together, are you sitting there next to each other, like, with pen and paper, like, let's come up with these? Do you both write lyrics?
0: We wrote and recorded that song, like, the music, pretty much in his basement. Just two of us, while his son at the time was only 2 years old and he was drawing on the walls with a Sharpie. But we were having so much fun recording the song that we didn't address the situation until after we got done recording the song. And he had, at that point, created quite a bit of artwork with a Sharpie all over the basement.
1: Oh, my God.
0: That's what I remember about that song. And then Joe C. came in. You know, that was when Joe C. was first, you know.
2: Right.
0: You know, coming on board. And so that song, sentimentally, is definitely, you know, but songs like Only God Knows Why, I remember Bob called me up and we went down there and I came up, laid down an acoustic guitar and just did all those electrics one take. Didn't think anything about it, but it was what I was going through at the time.
2: Now, did Joe C. write his own rap, or were those written for him and then he just went in and read it off of paper?
0: Nah, he definitely partook in it, but I was always, you know, Cracker Matt was always around too to, you know, make some lyrical sense of some stuff if it was getting a little too wacky.
2: I got more games than Coleco.
0: Yeah, that was definitely Joe C. Or voice as high as Aaron.

0: devil and down with the devil, you know.
1: Right.
0: I think for the most part, Joe, no, I mean, it's kind of hard because actually, yeah, I don't even really remember exactly.
2: I think one of your favorite, one of my favorite guitar riffs of yours, and I'm just going to play this off the video off of YouTube, is Forever.
0: Oh, yeah.
2: This is, dude, that's killer.
3: Shooting video for Forever. I'm thinking of it as a tailgate party. Bring your truck and your drag behind.
2: He's talking over it.
3: All day family affair. Just want everybody to come out and have a good time. And, you know, thought we'd do something cool in Detroit.
2: All right, we don't need the whole song. Just that riff.
0: Yeah, because there's another American flag questionable thing going on there.
1: Yeah. Listen, he's lucky that Janet Jackson took the nip out at the halftime show because Kid Rock literally cut a hole in the middle of the American flag and wore that thing as a poncho.
0: As a cape. And then at the end of our set, before Janet's, Norton fell out. That's what we'll call it singularly, her Norton, to be politically or just
1: got it.
0: PG on the radio.
1: Yeah. But the wardrobe malfunction heard around the world.
0: Properly. But so at the end of our set, I throw a guitar pick out to the audience and wave and walk off the stage. But, you know, the audience that they let on the field was so far back that I don't, you know, like Rick Nielsen could have hit him with a pick. Rick Nielsen can flick a pick and hit the guy doing front of house. You know, there's certain sounds, there's certain guitar players that are badass at flicking a pick.
1: Mm-hmm.
0: But if you flick a pick and it doesn't hit anybody and it just kind of goes down to the ground, it's almost like spitting out your window and it hits your car.
1: Right.
0: It's just a dork move.
1: Yeah, yeah.
0: So I realized that at the end of our set at Super Bowl that crowd was too far out that I was not going to hit him with a pick. So I kept the pick in my finger, in my thumb, and my index finger. So I went up to wave to everybody. All that was standing out was my middle finger.
1: Ah.
0: So they also said that, the guitarist Kenny Olsen just flipped off 50 million people.
2: Oh, my God.
0: And so I kind of was like, whoa, I naturally did. That was a beautiful mistake because when else would you ever have an opportunity? I meant it in good love. I mean, it's not like
1: right.
0: middle finger is necessarily always bad. It's more like, hey.
1: Yes.
0: Like, yeah.
1: Yeah, yeah.
0: But
1: yeah,
0: really,
1: but then everybody
0: really
1: forgot about all that.
0: Oh yeah, so we totally were like, it was, yeah, we were
1: middle finger, flag wearing. Nope,
0: we were chopped liver after the Norton fell out.
1: Right.
2: Hey, let's hit a quick break. It's 9:32. Omelet and Finster, along with Kenny Olsen, in the studio. He's playing Castle Farms on Friday, June 19th. You can go to castlefarms.com. for ticket information, and then there's Kenny Olsen Rock and Roll Golf Tournament, which is August 1st at Elmbrook Golf Course.
0: 10th annual.
2: And you could go to Elmbrook, just call Elmbrook Golf Course and reserve your spot. And I think there's food involved, and there's a concert afterwards.
0: Yeah, definitely. Like I said, I've only got, right now, we've got, obviously I'm looking forward to the Castle Farms is just around the corner, and we're definitely looking forward to that with the the 10th annual will be the next show I get to do in Northern Michigan. So,
2: nice.
0: And we've got some special guests that'll be coming into town that will, I'll come back on the radio and we'll talk more about it.
2: Great.
0: Finster was talking about our boy D-Mac, who showed up last year and with Finster and brought a lot of fun, and maybe himself, along with a bunch of others, will be joining us.
2: We're going to hit a quick break, and we will be right back. 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

0: It is KLT, the rock station. There's AC/DC at 9:41 on a Tuesday morning with Omelette and Finster, which just turned to 9:42. And it always does that to me. Hey, it's Omelette and Finster. Kenny Olson's in the studio. He's talking about his gig at Castle Farms, which is happening on Friday, June 19th. And then he's also, and you can go to castlefarms.com, and you could also find out about the Rock and Roll Golf Tournament. You want to golf? You want to eat? You want to go to a concert afterwards? It's all happening August 1st at Elmbrook. And you could call over at Elmbrook Golf Course in Traverse City if you're interested in that. And as we were playing AC/DC, Kenny says with 10 seconds left, he goes, oh, did I ever tell you my AC/DC story? Go ahead. Tell us on the air.
1: This has just happened recently. It's Taj Ferret, who's an Australian guitarist. Young kid, he's 16, amazing guitar player. And he was just doing a record. He's doing a record called Guitar or Heroes. He's got like Santana and Slash, a bunch of big people. So he just came into Detroit to my studio, and we recorded a song, so he's got me on the record.
0: Wow.
1: And so we're sitting there. He's got all this equipment set up. He's got all these beautiful guitars that, because he's this young prodigy, like Eric Clapton, he's got one of Eric Clapton's Strats that he gave him.
0: Wow.
1: Jeff Beck gave him a guitar. I'm sitting here, you know, being like, obviously, you know, Jeff Beck is one of my favorite guitar players, and Clapton. I got to get to know Jeff through the years when he was alive, and it was always very inspiring. But so I'm like all excited. I'm like sitting there with Jeff Beck's guitar. All of a sudden, he pulls out the SG from the High Voltage record.
0: No way.
1: Multi-million dollar guitar. The guitar that recorded High Voltage, Angus Young's guitar. And I was like, how do you have this?
0: Right.
1: And Angus gave it to him and said, this is on loan until if you write a number one hit, it's yours. And he got 6 number ones in Australia, this young kid. So he owns the original SG with the broken headstock that was repaired. They went through the amp. The SG.
2: Wow.
1: So he's showing it to me, and he goes, you want to record with it?
0: Wow.
1: And I was like, are you kidding me? So here I've got the SG from the High Voltage record, and that's what I used on the solo on his song.
0: Does it sound like AC/DC? I hear that a guitarist, it's all in the feel of their hands and fingers.
1: For the most part, but an SG, you know, there's I always, you know, a lot of the old classic albums, especially in that 70s, late 60s era, whether it was, you know, Cream to Alice Cooper to so many Black Sabbath, so many legendary records, that sound that was recorded, you know, a lot of them were, you know, playing SGs back then. And
0: okay.
1: They have a certain sound. And I always would say SG stands for Sounds Good, which those who don't know what it's a Gibson. I've played Fenders and, you know, Strats, Tellys, and Les Pauls, Fire.

0: covers all these guitars through the years as my, you know, mainstays, but there's something about this guitar. It just, when I plugged it in, it was more than electrified. It
1: was definitely, high voltage.
0: You could feel that. You could feel the presence of Angus.
1: Wow,
0: 16 years old.
1: That's amazing. Ted Nugent tells a story where he's meeting Eddie Van Halen, and they're on stage. I don't know, doing some festival or something, and they traded guitars just to like, could I jam on yours? And Eddie was interested in his Birdland guitar, and he put on Eddie's guitar, and Ted sounded like Ted on Eddie's guitar, and Eddie sounded like Eddie on Ted's guitar.
0: They have a sound, but you know, the best players, still their style still comes out. Like I personally, like when I record a song, you know, I don't like to use the same rig. Like even when I'm producing other guitar players, I'm like, that's going to be boring if you're using the same sound on every song. And then when you blend guitar sounds, if you're doing more than one part, if you use the same guitar, there's a frequency battle, so they compete in the mix, so one's going to be too low or one's going to be too loud.
1: Yeah, I don't understand.
0: So by using like a Les Paul or a Strat or a Tele, there's these different frequencies that let you in a mix the way we like to listen to old classic rock. Nowadays, people don't hear that anymore because there's so many shortcuts with all the digital, you know, processing all the stuff where they've taken all the
1: Kenny, I don't mean to interrupt, but I'm in charge of the clock here, and we've got to do five things you need to know to be the smartest person at work, and then we'll talk about your latest project, and we'll finish up with you in a few minutes. So why don't we do that?
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3: 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Number one, Tigers won. You don't hear that a lot.
0: Yeah,
3: 10-9 last night, and game one of the Stanley Cup is tonight, and game one of the NBA Finals is tomorrow night. Number two, 130 years ago today, Marconi filed the patent for the radio. Thank you, Guglielmo. I can't say his name. Number three, Chris Robinson from the Black Crowes, biting the hand that feeds him, dissing America. Poor the guys in the rest of the band are like, would you shut up? We're finally back on top. Number four, Kenny Olson will be playing at Castle Farms on June 19th. Make sure you go. It's an all-day affair. And the fifth and final thing you need to know to be the smartest person at work, only 32 days left till Diamond David Lee Roth plays right across the street, opening up the 100th National Cherry Festival. And those are the five things you need to know to be the smartest person at work.
1: All right, we're going to come back and wrap it up with Kenny Olson, and it's 9:48. And then Mary is in for Terry Ray again today.
3: Ah.
1: It's very morning show-esque.
0: Mary.
1: We'll be right back on KLT. Thank you.
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0: There's Credence right here on the rock station KLT. It was just John Fogerty's birthday last week or something. I don't know.
1: Gotta love John Fogerty.
0: Yeah. There's another good guitarist.
1: Oh, yeah. And so, I mean, talk about soulful singers. I mean, that man is like took gospel singing and put it to some rasping rock and roll. I mean, the way he sings Rolling with Some Cajun Queen.
0: Yeah.
1: It's like, that's like such a beautifully phrased line.
0: Hey, Kenny Olson, let's recap and also ask what your latest project is. You're in the studio. Are you doing a solo album? When are we going to hear it? And
1: yeah,
0: tell us what's going on now.
1: Yeah, that's one of the things we got going on there. I've been, you know, having a studio again and even going through all the archives of all the stuff that I forgot that I've written. You know, and having Shannon back on board and stuff, we've been going through all the old Scorpio Brothers, you know, unfinished songs. And was completely overwhelmed in a good way because there is so much stuff that it was almost depressing that I haven't put it out yet. You remember like the Flask album we did with Eddie Kramer? You
0: absolutely.
1: Guys, you know, around for that.
0: Wow. But,
1: so in listening to all that, I've just been on a roll where every time I go in there, it's like I've been writing new stuff. And I'm actually singing on some of the stuff.
0: Nice.
1: And I've got some big celebrity guests

0: singers that are coming in and helping a little bit, you know, because I also have that project, The Beautiful Mistakes, which is more of a documentary of the storytelling and getting people together and us just making the songs happen then and there.
1: Wow.
0: Not,
1: okay.
0: You know, not too pre-thought up. And
1: documentary style?
0: Yeah.
1: So nice. That's,
0: you know, we're doing that, doing my own record. We got the Sovereign Fools EP, which we're going to do a few of those songs with Madonna at the Castle Farm sing as well when she joins the band for a few songs. And we got, my cousin Jimmy and his... been working on a bunch of stuff that we're getting ready to put out for him and stuff to him, and we're collaborating together on all the stuff.
1: So you know? Are you going to put out an album, Kenny Olson?
0: Yep.
1: Album.
0: Yeah.
1: When's that going to be coming?
0: I don't know. I've got a song right now that I'm going to be finishing as well for a release. So I'm going to be releasing simultaneously.
1: When, Kenny?
0: Soon.
1: Soon. Okay.
0: No, all I mean, right. it's finally there's a bunch of songs that are in their final stage of us, you know, and then you got to strategize how you're going to do the release of these songs. So that's the only thing.
1: All right, let me
0: that's
1: know.
0: Holding them back because they're ready. No, I mean it's
1: I want a jerk.
0: it's definitely going to happen very, very, very
2: all
0: soon.
2: All right.
0: You know,
1: All right. Kenny Olson is playing at Castle Farms. There's lots of great memories about Castle Farms, and they're back and they're having concerts. And yeah. You go to castlefarms.com for more information. It's Friday, June 19th, and it's a whole day of music, some country, and you go get a beer. And then Kenny Olson hits the stage at 8:30. And then the Rock and Roll Golf Tournament, which includes food and a concert. It's at Elmbrook Golf Course. And just call over there. Give it a goog. Yeah, call the
0: concert afterwards.
1: Elmbrook with the concert afterwards. Elmbrook Golf Course, and that's on August 1st. What day of the week is that?
3: Saturday.
1: Is that Saturday? Great.
0: Saturday. The Castle Farms is a Friday, so everybody... tell whoever they got to tell to get out of work early so they can get up there because it's an all-day thing.
1: And yeah.
0: A lot of great talent, and we're definitely going to be bringing it that night.
1: I'm going to be there.
0: I've got some surprises up my sleeve that are going to...
3: Don't you think telling one of those surprises now might help get some people through the door? Give me your big surprise.
0: D's nuts. No.
1: Have a great day, everybody. Mary Dew is in for Terry Ray.
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0: Def Leppard on the rock station, KLT. Well, good morning. Good morning. You look fantastic today. It's Mary Dew, and I am in once again for Terry Ray. She is actually doing great. I just want to pass that along. I have been texting with one of our dear friends who's been with her the whole time, and she's being released from the hospital today. She's got a pretty nasty scar on the side of her neck, but she has a great attitude, and you know our Terry Ray. She's going to bounce back quickly. I thought we could start off the show kind of like we did yesterday and just have a moment of collective positive energy that we send toward Terry Ray. So take a deep breath in and exhale. Terry Ray, Terry Ray, Terry Ray. I know she can feel that. Hey, I'm joined by a very special guest in the studio today. I didn't expect this when I got to work today, but very exciting. Ran into my dear beloved friend, Kenny Olson, in the hallway. Welcome, Kenny, to the show.
1: Thank you. Thank you. And it's so good to see you.
0: Yeah. Get up close to that mic, because I know that you're a gentle talker.
1: Yes, perfect. I was glad that we got to, I'm glad to be here. Yeah. I'm sending prayers out to Terry, too. Terry's someone, she has been in my corner since I remember when she first came to the station here, and
0: that's over 40 years.
1: Yeah, I hosted the first, and I got to open up for the Biker Tones. I remember, and Terry was the MC for the whole show thing. And her and I've known Terry since I was, you know, I moved up here during high school, you know, from Detroit.
0: That's been a while. Terry, I know, and since we were in high school.
1: She's had my back, and Yeah, gotta love my Terry there.
0: Terry is awesome. Everybody loves our Terry Ray. So, you know how it is. When the group gets together, the power of the collective consciousness is stronger than the sum of the individual parts. And so when we bring our intention together and send it her way, it's some powerful stuff for sure.
1: Well, very well said.
0: Well, thank you. How have you been, and what's been going on? I know you were on with the guys earlier, so I don't want to, repeat.
1: They were picking on me. It's so much easier to be on the radio with you guys.
0: They were picking on you? Oh, geez, that doesn't surprise me at all.
1: We're all brothers, so we have a lot of fun. So we, but I was so just, you know.
0: How's your studio?
1: It's going good.
0: Yeah, what is the name of the studio?
1: Well, it's called The Unforbidden.
0: The Unforbidden.
1: But we don't really have like a, because it's a studio open to people coming in, but it's still technically a private studio because, you know, we don't have like a Yellow Pages ad where we're just have, it's, there's
0: right,
1: so many
0: you don't
1: projects.
0: Have people coming in off the street. You got your own stuff going
1: there's
0: on.
1: There's so much stuff going on with, you know, we just had Taj Ferret, you know, from Australia.
0: About that.
1: Yeah, and I was just telling the guys earlier, he brought out Angus Young's guitar from the High Voltage record, the original SG, and he's like, it was in my studio. I'm like, you know, those guitars go for millions of dollars.
0: Right.
1: And he's like, and I'm like, can I use this on the song? He's like, that's why I brought it out.
0: That's why it's here, so that you can
1: have a chance to play the guitar. And being a guitar geek enthusiast and guitar collector, I was like, you know, I've gotten to record through the years on one of Jimi Hendrix's old Strats. I've played on Jeff Beck's old, one of his old guitars, you know, people like that. So it's fun being a, when you grow up and stuff with that guitar, you know, it was just
0: amazing.
1: Very cool. And it was,
0: well, you know, that's the thing about guitars is, to me, it's like homes. Like, I don't really like new homes. Yeah. And I think new guitars, you know, you want to get something that's old, that's got a history, that's got a warmth to it, maybe even a little bit of a few flaws here and there, just make it unique.
1: That's when you make them better, you know, and people that, you know, it's like, obviously the sound and so much is in the heart and soul and your fingers, and so there's, you know, great players that can sound like them no matter what kind of guitar they play. But, you know, a guitar for guitar players or any instrument is really, if that is your voice that you are channeling, your singing voice for that instrument, you want to resonate with that instrument,
0: right, and have your own sound.
1: And you and I, you know, we're all vintage, we like appreciate all the good quality.

0: interesting stuff because, you know, you and I have had many conversations just about the fine quality and just the vibe of just everything. I mean, look at when you and I are out golfing with our vintage golf bags.
1: Absolutely,
0: and stuff,
1: looking, absolutely. And we're going to do it again,
0: yeah,
1: too.
0: Looking way cooler than anybody else with their little new bags with all these different brands
1: on it. The phone's ringing. Should we see who's calling here? Hang on a second. Good morning, KLT.
2: Good morning. Hi, my name is Mike, and I'm sorry. Are you the disc jockey today? Are you Mary?
1: Yes, I am.
2: I'm sorry. It's not. I'm just wondering if Terry Ray is going to be off all week.
1: Well, she doesn't know yet.
2: Oh.
1: Yeah,
2: okay.
1: She just had surgery on Monday, and so recovering, and we're hoping she'll be back.
2: Oh, I didn't know. Oh, my goodness. I've been bringing her morales, and I was going to bring them one more time, but maybe I should just.
1: Different. Oh, go ahead and bring him. We'll get him to her.
2: You sure?
1: Yeah, for sure.
2: Oh, really? Okay, well, then I'm going to. Okay.
1: I mean, Finster doesn't steal him first.
2: I'm sorry. Yeah, exactly. Who's that? Who did you say?
1: Finster. He loves
2: Morales. Is he still there?
1: No, he already left.
0: Yeah, you just got to bring him the right time.
2: Are you sure? I'm going to bring him down if you'll get him to her.
1: I promise I will. Absolutely.
2: Is there somebody at the front desk there? I hope I'm not keeping you from something.
1: Well, we're on the air live.
2: My name's Mike. I've been bringing him. I brought her. Okay, well, that'd be awesome.
1: Okay.
2: I got a really big one I'm going to give her. Okay. All right, I'll be down this morning here.
1: Thanks, Mike. Okay.
2: All right.
1: Bye-bye.
2: Thanks for taking my call. Bye-bye.
1: You bet. Okay, well, listen, we better get to break here. We're talking as we tend to do. Kenny, can you stick around for maybe another break?
0: Yeah.
1: Okay, great, because I want to talk about what you have coming up. All right, so it is Tuesday. It is June the 2nd, believe it or not. We have got instant request. See, I get confused with the morning show. It is lunch at the Leedsville Cafe today, and that's coming up at noon. Today, I was thinking for a theme, you could sing your request or you could do a poem. So sing your request or do a poem. So you can't do it on the you could do the poem on the text line. We also have an open mic feature on our app, the KLT Radio app. So you can sing into the open mic or you can call me and sing to me and tell me what you want to hear for lunch at the Leedsville Cafe today. Or maybe you have your own theme that is good as well. I've got Daughtry tickets to give away. Really looking forward to that show. Daughtry can rock. And then we've also got Deerings, and we'll play the most excellent, Terry Ray's most excellent catchphrase game for those, for that Deerings gift certificate. All that and more coming up next. Stay with me.
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0: All right, Bad Company on the rock station KLT. It is Mary Dew in today for Terry Ray. Terry Ray doing great. She will be back soon. We don't know exactly when yet, but she will be back soon. I'm joined here in the studio by Kenny Olson, and let's just do the weather real quick, and then we'll talk a little more. Right. Do you want to read that, the weather sponsor?
1: Oh, the weather.
0: I'll put you to work, Kenny, if you sit here too long.
1: The weather is brought to you by Hungry Howie's, home of the original flavored crust, with locations in Alpena, Oscoda, Houghton Lake, and East Tawas. And then there's that new one, too, right in town here.
0: Oh, excellent. Hungry Howie's right here in Traverse City.
1: Yeah, you know, and they do have,
0: Yes. All right, the weather. Great news about the weather. We're looking at more sunshine all across northern Michigan all day today, all day tomorrow, most of the day on Thursday. Thursday night, we might see some showers, slight chance of showers, and then into Friday and Saturday, still looking at a possible chance of showers happening. But let's just focus on the fact that it's mid-70s today, going up to probably 80s over the next few days, and I heard a rumor that by next week, it could be as high as the high 80s. Yeah, Monday, mostly sunny, with a high near 87, and it also looks like Sunday is going to be sunny Sunday with a high near about 83. Right now it is 65 in Traverse City, it is 68 in Cadillac, 61 in Petoskey, and Alpena is the hot spot, 70 degrees. Overnight lows again in like the high 40s and 50s, so perfect weather for camping, getting outside, doing all kinds of great things. I wanted to, before you have to go, Kenny, I wanted to you to share what you have coming up, because I know you have a big show at Castle Farms, and then there's your annual golf tournament, which I hope to be a part of as well.
1: You have to be.
0: I love that golf tournament. This will be my third or fourth one.
1: I would pout if you weren't there.
0: Okay, I'll be there for sure. And then this year, my dad and Marcia just moved to town.
1: So they
0: live close to Elmbrook, and they know your parents.
1: Oh, yeah.
0: So we'll have to get all the parents involved.
1: I remember the first time when you and I met and stuff back in the day.
0: So when is the show at Castle Farms?
1: That is June 19th.
0: Oh, summer solstice weekend.
1: Yeah, so that's

0: right around the corner. And we're going to be, you know, I've got some amazing people coming up from Detroit doing that show with me as well. You know, like, you remember Shannon that you met?
1: Oh, yeah.
0: The first time we met, I was with in the studio, and Shannon went on to do Puddle of Mud and Fuel and all those bands.
1: Now,
0: and
1: is it indoor or outdoor show at Castle Farms?
0: It's outdoor.
1: Okay, it's, awesome.
0: Yeah, and it's, you know, they got quite a lineup. And then I've got, you know, my cousin Jimmy will be playing with me. We got Josh Carlson is going to be playing bass as well, and we're all going to be doing vocals. We got Madonna's going to be sitting in with us, and a few other people for that show. There's a whole bunch of lineup of people playing that show that are great artists from Detroit, and they're calling it a country rock thing. I guess I must be the more the rock side of it, but I kind of look at music like it's all kind of connected to the old gospel route. You know, like even old country,
1: absolutely,
0: to blues, to funk, to jazz, to rock. So to me, you know, it's the seasonings of everything. But, you know, I think we have, with the variety of guests that I have playing with me, myself during my set, it's going to be something for everybody. But I promise to keep it, I can't really promise anything. I get on stage, something takes over sometimes.
1: Well, get in on that, everybody. That is at Castle Farms, and that's Friday, June the 19th. Yeah. Tickets for that, I believe, are $40, and the VIP are $75. So what a great deal for all those amazing musicians. And then the Rock and Roll Golf Tournament is coming up on, is it a Saturday, August 1st?
0: August 1st, and this will be our 10th. This is the 10th annual.
1: Annual for Hallie's Hearts.
0: Yep.
1: Awesome.
0: And so it's, and we got some, you know, like, got some plans for some other special guests coming up for that as well. So
1: put your four-person team together. It's a scramble. And so you don't have to be a great golfer, which I know that I am not a great golfer at all. I can barely hit the ball, but
0: we're cool.
1: We all
0: That's
1: play
0: all
1: together.
0: That matters. You get out on the course and just having enjoying it. And
1: it's not competitive. It's for fun. And we
0: look cool together out there.
1: Absolutely. I mean, we got our retro looks going and our retro.
0: We're just cool either way.
1: Rigs.
0: So.
1: Yeah.
0: But that's going to be a lot of fun for that show. And I only, you know, it's obviously, you know, with the Union Street, I've always, you know, even when I was busy on world tours at Kid Rock, I always would come home and, you know, play the, you know, the Kenny Olson stage at Union Street. And obviously that's.
1: I know it's gone there, now.
0: You know, so I don't really, you know, it's.
1: We got to find a new spot.
0: Yeah. So it's.
1: Castle Farms.
0: Yeah, we got Castle Farms, which I'm looking forward to, because when I had moved up here in high school, that's where we did. I mean, I remember seeing Aerosmith. So many amazing shows. It was like our.
1: So much history in that place.
0: And even the architecture there with, like, you know, it's the same guy that did the mushroom houses and the weather vane. And when people go into Charlevoix, that's Castle Farms was. It was all from that same era.
1: It's good to see it coming back into its glory.
0: I know. And plus, it'll be good to see it in a state of mind where you can absorb it all, because when we were younger, you know, there's a lot of things that kind of just went over our head because all we really cared about was getting in there and seeing the bands
1: and partying and hard. Oh, yeah. God, you and me both.
0: Yeah,
1: the memories and the lack of memories.
0: Yeah,
1: well, Kenny
0: exactly.
1: Olson, thank you so much for coming in and taking the time to be on Terry Ray's show today as well as on the morning show.
0: God
1: we just
0: Terry.
1: Love you around here.
0: Oh, I love you too. And I love being in here. You guys, KLT's been. So supportive of me through the years that I am forever grateful, and I feel at home when I'm here.
1: Excellent. Well, you are. You come back anytime.
0: I know right where to go and make my coffee before I come in here, so I can.
1: Perfect.
0: Because those guys had me up early today.
1: I betcha.
0: I actually get up kind of early now. I don't, you know, they say as we get older, we probably require way more sleep, but I don't get it, you know, because it's, you know, as you get older, it's like.
1: Life.
0: Yeah, I'll look at my. Phone in the morning or wake up and be like, oh, I wonder how many hours I got to sleep. And I look and it's like says 7:30. I'm like, dang it.
1: Yeah.
0: I went to bed at 2.
1: But you get so much more done if you get up early. Early bird gets the worm, they say.
0: I'm all about it now. It was no problem. Like, I woke up a half hour before my alarm this morning.
1: Sweet.
0: Yeah.
1: Awesome. Well, thank you again. And we'll go to break for now, but I'll be back. Stay with us. It is the Terry Ray
0: Show. Much love to everybody and hope to see everybody.
1: Awesome. Yeah, come on out to Castle Farms and come on out, sign up at Elmbrook for the golf tournament.
0: Yes.
1: All right, thank you again. We'll be back. It's KLT, the Rock Station. Stay with us.
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0: 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KLT.
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0: Tom Petty and the Heartbreakers on the rock station KLT. Good morning. Good morning to you. It's 10:53 already. We are coming up to 11 o'clock and we'll have Terry Ray's Comedy Club. And that's always fun coming up at 11 o'clock. Also, I've got those Daughtry tickets to give away at some point during this morning. Daughtry playing at Cherry Festival 100. And that is on Thursday, July the 9th. So think about whether you want to go to that show. Maybe we'll even play a Daughtry track on lunch at the Leedsville Cafe today. And then we've got Terry Ray's most excellent catchphrase game coming up, and I'll have a gift certificate for Deering's Jerky Company. All that and more. Starting to get a few poems, and no one yet has wanted to sing. So for lunch at the Leedsville Cafe today, what I threw out, and you could come up with your own theme as well. I'll open it up to that as well. But I was suggesting that you could either sing your request. I've heard Terry do that before, and that's always fun. Or you can write a poem to go with your request. I got a good poem here on the text line, and we'll read that in the noon hour. All right, so hang with me, and we have lots more fun ahead on the program today. We'll be right back.
1: 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A six-hour guided fishing charter from Captain Ben Straley with Big Waters Charters of Presque Isle. 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Make this a Father's Day your dad will never forget. 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
2: Well, I guess I should tell you guys, I love beer. You got beer drinkers in here? Oh my God. That's my kryptonite. That's my weakness. I'd marry beer if I could. You know, will you beer take me?

0: to be your awfully wetted husband until a DUI do us part? I'd like to meet the guy that invented beer and then buy that dude a beer. Those old beer slogans, man. You guys remember this one? There's old Milwaukee. It don't get no better than this. Yes, it does. They should say, old Milwaukee. It don't get no cheaper than this. That's why you buy it. That's why you've ever bought it. I know you've all done that beer math in your head, right? You're in front of the beer cooler at the grocery store. You're freaking out. Hang on, I get this. I can figure this out now. Hang on. Okay. Here's the deal. Here is the deal. We can get a case of Heineken or 15 cases of old Milwaukee. That's a no-brainer. That's Milwaukee every time.
1: Lifetime. Oh, come on. Oxygen. Like you women don't know how to breathe. You need a whole network to show you how to exhale. Lifetime. This is how they say it to lure you in. Lifetime. Television for women. Every time you turn it on, you're getting beaten, raped, and stabbed. Whose lifetime is that? Don't any of you women get away once in a while? Your husband's in the basement making weapons? Maybe it's time to get the hell out of that relationship. I don't think he likes you.
2: Blind people never know when they're done wiping. Have you ever closed your eyes and trusted a number? Have you ever done that? It's always a different number, isn't it? Even if it's a miracle, the zero wipe, the no wipe. There's actually no such thing as a no wipe. It's a paradox. Because you need to wipe at least once to know you didn't need to wipe at all. Unless you mean to tell me that you've been so confident with your pooping ability and your sense of down there that you knew you weren't going to have to wipe. So you just pulled up your pants and got on with your day.
3: I perform at a lot of engineering schools. I go and I'm like, where are the ladies at? They're like, at another school. We have one here, but we built her out of robot parts. We don't know how to talk to her. Women ask me out all the time, actually, before they've heard my nasally robotic voice, and then it's too late, haha. But this one woman said to me once, she said, you want to go out for coffee or drinks? And I was like, coffee is a drink. Bam! She left. So, point is, I don't want to go out with somebody who doesn't understand the set-subset relationship. Like, what's next? Want to go out for squares or rectangles? Get out of here, lady! Another woman said to me once, she said, you play your cards right, you might get lucky tonight. And I was like, playing your cards right sounds like skill, the opposite of luck. Bam! Two down! I've dated women of all shapes and sizes, from skinny to rhombus, and from infinity down to negative infinity. 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

Oh, how I love you too. That one never gets old. Brings back the memories from back in the day. How about for you? Good morning and hello and welcome to the program. It's Mary Dew in for the Queen, Terry Ray, today. I'm honored to be filling in for her for a couple of days while she's recovering from a recent surgery, and she's doing great. So letting everyone know she's doing great and that all of your prayers and good vibes that you've been sending her, it's working. So keep it coming. It is the Rock Station KLT. It is Tuesday. It feels like a Wednesday to me, but it is Tuesday indeed. I wanted to share with you that we are doing an awesome contest right now. Have you heard about this? It's the Ultimate Miller Lite Ticket Window. You have your choice of a pair of tickets to see a ton of different shows. You've got a ton of different shows.

0: those to choose from. Let me grab the list here and just give you a few to check out. It's sponsored by La Haze of Sheboygan and the Buck Snort Saloon in Mesick, and we still have tickets for Jeff Foxworthy at Soaring Eagle. We've got tickets for Howie Mandel at Leland Off Sands Casino, Cheap Trick at Saguenay Eagles Landing Casino. Rob Schneider, if you want to laugh, that's at GLC Live at 20 Monroe in Grand Rapids. And also tickets to this great upcoming concert, Quiet Riot, at the Trailside Campground. That's in Wolverine on June the 26th. So lots of ticket choices. Your next chance to win through the Miller Lite ticket window is this afternoon with Squatch. And by winning through the Miller Lite ticket window, you not only get the pair of tickets of your choice, which is already cool, but you also get entered automatically into a drawing for a pair of front row tickets to Bret Michaels. And that's coming up fast. It's on Thursday, June 25th. It's at the Interlochen Center for the Arts. And again, all this is courtesy of La Haze and Sheboygan. We love them. And the Bucksnort Saloon in Mesick. They don't make them like that anymore. So get ready for that this afternoon with Squatch. I have a pair of Daughtry tickets to give away today, and I'm thinking I'm probably going to do that a little bit later in the show. I thought I might throw a Daughtry song into lunch at the Leedsville Cafe today, and then maybe I'll have you call then and win those Daughtry tickets. And then we'll be playing Terry Ray's Most Excellent Catchphrase Game today as well. Lunch at the Leedsville, the theme, Sing Your Request. Got some good ones so far, so keep them coming. You can either call me here in the Jay's Sporting Goods studio, and that number is 231-941-9558. And you can also put your request. You got a 10-second clip on the open mic feature. 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So lots of options. Again, the number 231-941-9558. It's going to be a fun one today. Stay tuned.
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6: Whoa! Yeah, it's

Feels like being in a honky-tonk. That song makes me want to go, woo! Taking it back to 1986. Oh, boy, that's when I graduated from high school. That is the hit from the Georgia Satellites. Keep your hands to yourself on the rock station KLT. Mary Dew in for Terry Ray today. Terry Ray is on the mend. Happy to hear. I actually got a text from her, so she's doing great. 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All right, the weather's looking great out there. It's just sunshine for the next couple of days. We might have some rain rolling into the region, but that probably won't be until Thursday evening. And it's like a 30% chance, so it's not definite about Thursday. It does look like we'll probably have some rain between Friday and Saturday, but by Sunday, it should be clearing off. And let's see what Traverse City says for Sunday, because I'm curious. Let's see. Ooh, mostly sunny and a high near 83. So no rain in the forecast for Sunday. And Sunday, it's vows on the bow. And it's vows on the bow 18. It's from 2:30 to 4:30 aboard the Naughty Cat on Sunday. And 16 lucky couples have been chosen to renew their vows. And I'm very excited to be joining Terry Ray for this big adventure this year. She will perform the ceremony as these couples renew their vows. They will all get bridal bouquets from Lilies of the Alley, and they'll get lunch, compliments of Jimmy John's. I sure do love their tuna unwich. It's the best. So let's name a few of these couples. I'm looking forward to meeting Skeet and Deborah Dew of Fairview, because they share my last name, same spelling. We've got to be somehow related. James and Christina Abbey of Charlevoix.

0: Joy will also be there. Steve and Shayna Carroll of Alpina. Alan and Cynthia Elia of Brutus. Tim and Cassie Gallup of Lake City. Paul and Michelle Greco of Cedar. Jamie and Allison Green of West Branch. And Chris and Brenda Henriette of Kalkaska. And then I'll pick it back up and tell you about more of those couples coming up a little later. But that's just a preview of all the great people that are going to be on the boat for the renewal of the vows. It's going to be a beautiful day and a beautiful ceremony. Really looking forward to that. Right now, it is 62 degrees in Traverse City, but heading up to 75 today. It is 72 in Cadillac. They're looking at 80 today. Petoskey, 62, going up to 77. And Alpena also going up to 77 right now. It's 72 there. More coming up next. It's not too late. Get those requests in for lunch at the Leedsville Cafe. Give me a call, 231-941-9558. 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And if you want to do it on the text line, you can do a poem. 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Here we go.
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Swamp. All right, sending that one out to Chris. He usually calls for that during the Leedsville Cafe. We're getting really close to the 12 o'clock hour in the Leedsville Cafe. Got some great requests coming in. Some people are amazing singers. It's pretty impressive. Shout out to Joanne in Johannesburg. Looking forward to sharing that one with you. She's a powerhouse, that one. All right, so I wanted to tell you about a couple things that we have going on around here at the radio station, including a really awesome contest that's coming up fast. It's for Father's Day, and it's called Hooked on Dad. And if you haven't heard about this, it's very easy to sign up. You just go to WKLT.com, click on the banner that talks about KLT's Hooked on Dad contest. You'll see a man with a fishing pole. It's hard to miss. And basically, we will draw one name from all the entries, and just one person for their dad will win all of these prizes. So here's the list. It's amazing. 6-hour guided fishing charter. 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Don't forget, Father's Day, June 21st. It's just 2 weeks from Sunday. And it's also the summer solstice that's coming up. All right, give me a call with your requests, or you can put the

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3: All right, and welcome in one and all to lunch at the Leitzville Cafe. It is Mary Dew in for Terry Ray today, and we got lots of good stuff on deck for you here. Let's see what we've got to kick it off here. We are going right over here. So many buttons. Here we go. This one will start us off. I don't know if you could hear that one. Let's do that again. I think I hit the wrong button. Oh, my goodness. Leitzville Cafe, we're singing our requests today.
4: 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With Mary Dew bringing our requests that are the best around. From that Tom Petty and I won't back down.
3: All right. Sounds like a little Northside Billy there for you. And we will hook it up. You ask, you shall receive. Tom Petty on the rock station, KLT, lunch at the Leitzville Cafe.

0: All right, Tom Petty on the rock station KLT. It is lunch at the Leedsville Cafe. Welcome in, one and all. It's Mary Dew in for Terry Ray today. Let's see what else we've got here. Just had another call come in. And okay, line one. Here we go. KLT, who's this?
1: This is Brent. I'm calling from Harrisville.
0: Hey, Brent. What did you want to hear today?
1: Well, I'll sing.
0: All right.
1: A little something.
0: Okay, you take it away.
1: Come together right now over me.
0: Dang, Brent, you're going to give Aerosmith a run for their money. You got it. I'll play that for you. Have a great day. All right, sending this one out to Brent in Harrisville. Keep the requests coming in. 231-941-9558.

0: Aerosmith on the rock station KLT. Welcome in, one and all, to Lunch at the Leedsville Cafe. It's Mary Dew in for Terry Ray today, and the calls keep coming in. Good morning. Well, good morning. Good afternoon, KLT.
1: Hi, Mary. This is Joanne from Johannesburg.
0: Hi, Joanne. How are you?
1: I am good. I'm good. I have a song to request.
0: Okay, well, go ahead.
1: Something from Heart, These Dreams.
0: Okay, you got it. You got to sing it.
1: Okay, here we go.
2: This train gone when I close my eyes. Every day, out of the night, I live another life.
0: Wow. Girl, that is awesome.
1: Thank you.
0: Yeah, you got it. I'll get that on for you. Oh, wow. That was beautiful. I don't have These Dreams in the system, but she mentioned this one yesterday, and we didn't get to her request. She sang this at one of her shows. That's Joanne from Johannesburg. She's actually in a band called Yankee Station. So how about this one for you, girl? Beautiful singing. Keep them coming, everybody. 231-941-9558. Lunch at the Leedsville Cafe on the rock station. KLT.

0: Wow, that girl can sing. All right, it's Heart on the Rock Station KLT. It is lunch at the Leedsville Cafe, and we are serving up all kinds of good music today and quite a bit of variety as well, which is kind of cool. Let's see what else we got on the... this is one that came in on the open mic.
1: Can't help about the shape I'm in. Ain't pretty, can't sing, and my legs are thin. Get well, Terry Ray. Peace and love, Mary Dew.
0: All right, that's from K-Town Dennis. And it sounds like Fleetwood Mac to me. A little Oh Well. And I'll also add another one that came in as a text. All right, and that one was... Roses are red, violets are blue. If Rob Thomas could play, I'd be indebted to you. Gonna throw in a little Santana with Rob Thomas after this. And then we'll be back. It is lunch at the Leedsville Cafe. And it is the one and only rock station, KLT.

0: Okay, that was smooth from Rob Thomas with Santana and his lunch at the Leedsville Cafe. Mary Dew in for Terry Ray. And I should tell you that lunch at the Leedsville Cafe is brought to you by our good friends at Randy's Diner. They have great soups, extreme sandwiches, like Randy's BLT, which is a local favorite. And they're celebrating 27 years. That's Randy's Diner on Carver Street at Garfield Avenue. It's a classic in Traverse City. 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
1: Do you want to touch me? Do you want to touch me?
0: Yeah.
1: Do you want to touch me there? Well.
0: Yeah.
1: Yeah.
0: Oh, yeah.
1: Oh, yeah. Oh, yeah.
0: Donuts.
1: Donuts. Hey, honey.
0: You got it. I'll play that for you right up next.
1: Hey, so here's the other one, but I didn't know if you guys had it. Ready? If you want my body and you think I'm sexy, come on home and tell me so.
0: Woo! I love you, girl.
1: Hey,

0: turn it on for you.
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0: Have a great day. You heard the lady. This one goes out to our dear friend, Donut. Lunch at the Leedsville Cafe. Joan Jett and the Blackhearts. Don't forget the Blackhearts. It's the Rock Station, KLQ.

0: KLT.
1: Good afternoon, Mary.
0: Well, good afternoon to you, Lou.
1: Is there a team today? I just got home.
0: People are singing their requests today.
1: Okay. Mine would be Sweet Child of Mine. Let me give it a shot.
0: Okay, you got this, Lou.
1: The bluest skies and gypsy submarines. And he's good looking, good old eyes. And she is out of pain.
0: Wow, Lou, you got it. All right, I'll get that on for you. All right. I love our listeners so much. You guys are the best. It's the Rock Station, KLT. It's lunch at the Leedsville Cafe. Mary Dew in for Terry Ray. Let's keep it going. Happy Tuesday, everybody. Get out and enjoy the sunshine today. Take us with you. And especially for this one, be sure and crank it up. KLT.

0: I was waiting for the swamp, and it never came. It's the Rock Station KLT, and it is lunch at the Leedsville Cafe. Welcome on in, one and all, today. This has been a really fun one so far. All right, the requests keep coming in. Let's see what else we have here. Phone is a-ringing. Hello, KLT.
1: Yeah, the Forgiven Outlaw, and I would like She's My Cherry Pie.
0: All right, you got it. All right, and I have this as well.
2: 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Crank it up.

swing it. All right. It's the Rock Station KLT. Mary Dew in for Terry Ray on lunch with in the Leedsville Cafe. Let's just take a moment to talk about the weather and check in with that. I think we've got more good news as far as that goes. The weather is for Ellsworth Farmers Exchange. Ellsworth Farmers Exchange. I got excited. It's just been a really fun one today. Delivered or picked up, they have what you need for cattle, equine, swine, poultry, and companion animals. All right, the weather, sunshine all across the region, and looks like that will continue for at least these next couple of days here, today, tomorrow, Thursday. There might be some showers rolling in on Thursday evening, possible showers on Friday, on Saturday, but by Saturday night, should be clearing.

0: off, and by Sunday we should be seeing more sunshine. By next week, Monday, maybe even a high near 87. Right now, though, let's see what we've got here. In Traverse City, it is 71 and partly cloudy. In Cadillac, it is 73. In Petoskey, it is 60. That can't be right. That's probably old. Let's see. Nope. Looks like Petoskey might be a little chilly. It's 60. And in Alpena, what do we have? In Alpena, it's 72 degrees right now and fair. All right, we will be back with more of Lunch at the Leedsville Cafe. Lots and lots more requests to get on here, so let's get with it. I'll be right back.
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0: And we are back in the Leedsville Cafe. I was just getting another cup of coffee here, and here I'm back. It goes fast here in the Leedsville Cafe. It's Mary Dewin for Terry Ray. It's the Rock Station KLT. And let's keep these requests coming in. Let's see if I can hit the right one here. I just got something else on the open mic. I had a couple come in on the open mic. Let's see what we got here.
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Wow. Okay. Well, you ask and you shall receive. There you go. Sure. We can do a little Seeger here on the Leedsville Cafe. Keep it rocking. Crank it up. Enjoy the sunshine. 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
1: Hey, Mary Gail.
0: Hey.
1: Happy Tuesday.
0: Happy Tuesday. What do you want to hear?
1: How about Little Caesars on the Hill? Looking for a better way.
0: Tesla, Little Susie, you got it. Remember when they came to the Cherry Festival? When was that? 2 years ago? They were awesome. Also love Love Song. I know my sister Jules likes that one. Little Tesla for your afternoon here. Lunch at the Leedsville Cafe. It's been a really fun set today. Thank you for everyone that is calling and trying to get them all on. Take a deep breath in and enjoy. Enjoy your Tuesday. It's Mary Dew in for Terry Ray on Lunch at the Leedsville Cafe. 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

0: Tesla on the rock station KLT, Little Susie. And boy, this has been a great set. 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Some people come for the coffee and conversation, but everyone comes for the great food and friendly atmosphere. Known coast to coast, East Bay to West Bay, it's Randy's Diner on Carver and Garfield in Traverse City. All right, let's go to the text line and the open mic. I'm not going to be able to get to all of these today, but I do want to share them because I just love the singing. Everybody's doing such a great job. Let's see what we got here. A couple new ones have come in that I haven't heard yet.
1: How about some Cooper? She strucks into the room, but I don't know her. But with a magnifying glass.
0: Or this.
1: Highway run into the midnight sun. Wheels go round.
0: Beautiful. And this one.
2: I'm standing in line. The clubs I'll never get in. It's like the bottom of the ninth, and I'm never going to win. This life hasn't turned out quite the way I want it to be.
0: Nice. All right. On the text line, non-metal Mike requested some Crocus. We don't have that in the system, unfortunately. Let's see what else we have here. Hey, Mary, can we get a shout-out to the Gaylord Varsity Girls soccer team playing a regional game today? That's from Miller, and yes, you got it. Shout-out to the girls, Gaylord Varsity Girls. Go soccer team. Joanne from Johannesburg, enjoying listening to the interaction with the listeners. Fun theme. And Matt, what does Matt have to say here? Oh, he wrote a poem. Roses are red, violets are blue. It's lunch at the Leedsville with your host, Mary Dew. Listening to KLT, yes, I am. How about Black by Pearl Jam? Oh, that is so good. I really wish I could get that on here right now. But I think what I'm going to go with here, I just had loaded it in already. It comes from Brian in Millersburg. And he said, Mary, you're awesome and doing a great job. Thank you, Brian. I can't call and sing because I'm on a tractor all day, feeling left out. So how about The Party's Over from Journey? Loving it, and thanks. I thought this would be a perfect one. The party's over after this wonderful party that has been lunch at the Leedsville Cafe today. So I will play that coming up right after the break. We'll close it out and give you a nice long rock block. That'll kick off a nice long rock block. Let's do it.
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0: That is Daughtry featuring Lizzie Hale from Hailstorm. I kind of snuck that one in there. I was going to play that at the end of lunch at the Leedsville Cafe today, but we ran out of time. But you guys are on it. I had people calling already because I did mention I have a pair of Daughtry tickets to give away. And let's do that right now.
1: The Miller Lite ticket window is now open.
0: All right, it is the rock station KLT. Mary Dew in for Terry Ray today. And next up, we are giving away a pair of tickets to Daughtry. It is at Cherry Festival, National Cherry Festival number 100. And he will be performing on Pepsi Bayside Music Stage on Thursday, July the 9th. Up for grabs, it is a pair of general admission tickets. And we'll give those away right now. Let's see, what's the date today? What number caller should we do? How about caller number 20? That way we'll give people time. So call now and we'll give those tickets away and then we'll be back in just a bit. Stay with me.
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0: It's getting hot out there. That's Foreigner on the rock station KLT. Mary Dew in for Terry Ray. Woo, it's been a fun day today. All right, so let's do a little weather. 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We meet by accident. All right, it's beautiful out there across the region. It looks like, speaking of Alpena, almost 80 degrees in Alpena right now. It's 77 in Alpena right now. Looks like in Cadillac, it's 73. Petoskey, still 60. A little more chilly there. Somebody texted in on the text line earlier and just said that Petoskey tends to stay chillier just because it's right there on the water. And let's see where Traverse City went. All right. And Traverse City, it's 72. So looking for gorgeous weather to continue for the next couple of days. Looking for highs in the high 70s, even low 80s over the next couple of days, Wednesday, Thursday. Thursday night might be some showers rolling in through Friday and Saturday. We still have a chance of rain, but we do need those showers, especially with it getting so hot. The gardens are just getting started and they need some water. And so maybe a little bit of rain, but by Sunday, it should be all cleared off, and we're looking for highs in the low 80s and sunshine on Sunday. And that's going to be awesome, just in time for Vows on the Bow 18 on the Naughty Cat with Terry Ray. She should be feeling better by then and back up and rocking, and I'm going to tag along on this one as well. Looking forward to seeing all these beautiful couples, 16 couples renewing their vows. They were all selected. And I read off about half the list earlier. I wanted to read the other half of the list and just give them a shout out. It's Carl and Vicky Kowalewski of Roger City, Frank and Lynn Matalewski of Presque Isle. I hope I'm not slaughtering these names. Ricky and Jessica Nolf of Cadillac, Michael and Shauna Scott of Ossineke, Terry and Judy Tingden of Buckley, Donovan and Kathleen Wicks of Irons, and Richard and Michelle Zagata of Prudenville. Terry Ray will perform the ceremony. Bridal bouquets will be provided by Lilies of the Alley, and lunch will be compliments of Jimmy John's. That's Vows on the Bow 18 this Sunday in the sunshine. All right, I'll be back, and I'm going to play the game, okay? I tried this yesterday and kind of goofed it up, so let's see if I can do a better job today. Terry Ray's most excellent catchphrase game is coming up next, and up for grabs, we've got Deering's, a $25 gift card to Deering's Jerky Company, good for jerky, snack sticks, and brats. They're on Union Street in Traverse City, and we will play the game after a few more tunes. 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

0: Poison on the rock station, KLT. It's Brett Michaels at the lead there, and I cannot believe it's only a few weeks until the Brett Michaels concert. And you know how you can win front row tickets for the Brett Michaels concert. Just call in to win when you hear the ultimate Miller Lite ticket window open. And I can tell you, big clue, that the next time it's going to open is going to be with Squatch today, right after me, coming up next. He's on from 2 until 7 today, and he will be opening the ultimate Miller Lite ticket window. So you'll have your chance to win your choice of a pair of tickets. So he'll give you all kinds of shows to pick from, and you get to pick a pair of tickets, and you get those, you take those away, and then as a bonus, you're going to be entered in a drawing for a pair of front row tickets to Brett Michaels on June 25th at the Interlochen Center for the Arts. And all of this is courtesy of LaHaye's of Sheboygan and the Bucksnort Saloon. So be tuned in for Squatch with Squatch coming up next. He'll do that. All right, so we're just about to close out the show here, but I wanted to get this game in before the end. So if anybody would like to play Terry Ray's most excellent catchphrase game, up for grabs is a $25 gift card to Deering's Jerky Company, good for jerky, snack sticks, and brats. I need one male and one female in hopes of being able to tell you guys apart. Call now, 231-941-9558. We will play, and I'll bring you the game right after this break.
1: 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A six-hour guided fishing charter from Captain Ben Straley with Big Waters Charters of Presque Isle. 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

Aerosmith on the rock station KLT. It is Mary Dew in for Terry Ray, and sorry to cut into the music here, but I just wanted to let you know I goofed up Terry Ray's most excellent catchphrase game again today. I did not record it, but we did play, and it was Krista versus Al, and Krista Post from Mancelona came out on top, and she won the Deering's Jerky Company gift card. So congratulations to Krista. I am out of here for today. I will be back again tomorrow. So have a great afternoon, and until I see you tomorrow, I wish you peace, love, and rock and roll. Let's keep the music going with Rainbow. 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

The home of Omelet and Finster in the morning. 97.5 WKLT, Kalkaska, Traverse City. 93.5 WBCM, Boyne City, Petoskey. And 96.7 WRGZ, Rogers City, Sheboygan, Alpena. 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

Nickelback on the rock station, KLT. Happy Taco Tuesday, everybody. You've got Squatch here with you. Lots to get to today. Squatch. We've got the work release program coming up in the 5 o'clock hour with a giveaway from Detroit Wing Company. I'm also going to be opening up the ultimate Miller Lite ticket window, where you have a choice of which pair of tickets you'd like to see. I'll run down the list of shows for you a little later today, and I'll let you know what hour I'm opening up that ultimate Miller Lite ticket window. And of course, we have, the landline here, 231-941-9558, also known as 231-941-WKLT. You know, it's never too late to get your request for the work release program in here to the studio. And if you do send a text instead of calling, you got to include your name. That way I can give you a shout out. It's the way your tune gets played, folks. But right now, I want you to have a little patience.

0: Well, how about this? We have Guns N' Roses with Patience coming up right after this.
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0: ZZ Top on the Rock Station, KLT. Squatch here with you. And man, I just looked outside. It is absolutely beautiful here in downtown Traverse City. Let's take a look at the weather. Currently 73 in Traverse, 77 in Cadillac and Alpena, 61 in Petoskey. Overnight low 51 with clear skies and nearly a full moon. Won't be mine though. And for the next couple of days, beautiful weather. High of 78 tomorrow with sunny skies. Thursday's a high of 83 with sunny skies. Looks like Thursday night we could get some sprinkles and that could spill into Friday. But Friday's high still 81. Gotta like that. 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We've got Van Halen coming up right after this.
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0: Journey on the Rock Station, KLT Squatch here with you, and just want to give you a heads up here that coming up at 3:20, I'm going to open up the Miller Lite ticket window, but it'll be the ultimate Miller Lite ticket window. 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At Interlochen Center for the Arts. This is courtesy of LaHaye's of Sheboygan and the Bucksnort Saloon. Now, if you want to see all of the concerts available, you can always log on to WKLT.com and click on the Miller Lite ticket window. You can also click on the concert connection. That way you can see all the concerts coming to Michigan. Now, I know our list is pretty big with the Miller Lite ticket window. I think we have something like 30 different concerts that we're giving tickets away to, but sometimes there's things on there that we don't play, but you're still interested in hearing about what's coming to Michigan. 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I'd love to hear from you. The number, 231-941-9558. That also spells 231-941-WKLT. Stick around now. We've got Bon Jovi and Tommy Two Tone coming up right after this.
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2: I'm Melissa Smith with Up North Live News. Here's some of the stories we're working on for your Tuesday. Day two of the murder trial of Stephen Kuhn, the man accused in the 1989 murder of Linda Mateer of Traverse City. Two former Grand Traverse County Sheriff deputies that assisted in the initial investigation took the stand today. The jury also heard from a friend who was with Mateer the night she died. A bill that would give Mackinac Island greater authority over ferry rates is one step away from becoming law. The Michigan House approved Senate Bill 304 this week and granted the measure immediate effect before sending it to Governor Whitmer for consideration. The bill would clarify Mackinac Island's authority to regulate ferry prices charged by companies serving the island, including Scheffler's Mackinac Island Ferry and Arnold Transit Company, both owned by the Hoffman family of companies. Michigan lawmakers are proposing new legislation on dams after

0: spring's unprecedented weather. A spokesperson for the Michigan Department of Environment, Great Lakes and Energy, or EGLE, said that this spring's record-breaking storms and flooding were a wake-up call on the state of Michigan dams. The bill focuses on mandating stricter inspections and improving compliance measures. New legislation could mean that state and county officials, as well as private dam owners, may have to follow new, stricter regulations. I'm Melissa Smith with Up North Live News. 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You can also check out Up North Live News tonight at 5, 6, and 11.
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I say you look so fine that I really want to make you mine. 4, 5, 6, come on and get your kicks. Now you don't

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It's a 1, 2, 3, take my hand and come with me, because you look so fine that I really wanna make you mine. I said, you look so fine that I really wanna make you mine. 4, 5, 6, come on and get your kicks, now you don't

0: Queen on the Rock Station, KLT Squatch here with you. And you know, there's a lot of ways that you can get the tunes that you want to hear played on the radio. You know, during the morning show, the first half hour is a request. And of course, we have Lunch at the Leetsville Cafe with Terry Ray. And then I have the work release program in the 5 o'clock hour. But maybe one tune isn't enough. And that's where the My Tunes Hour comes in on Saturday and Sundays right at noon. If you'd like to be a guest DJ and play an hour of whatever tunes you'd like, plus get a $25 gift card to Rustic Hog Barbecue Bar and Grill on South Main Street in Lake City, all you need to do is visit WKLT.com, click on the MyTunes link, and send us a list of 10 songs you'd like to play. It's just that simple, folks. And you could be taking over the airwaves as quickly as next weekend. All right, stick around right now, though. We've got Rush and The Doors coming up right after this.
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0: Ahoo! On the Rock Station, KLT Squatch here with you. And let's take a look at the weather. Still beautiful here in Traverse City. Currently 73 degrees. 77 in Cadillac and Alpena. 61 in Petoskey. Overnight low 51 with almost a full moon tonight and clear skies. Tomorrow, 78. Partly sunny skies. Thursday's looking good too. High of 83 with mostly sunny skies. Looks like we could get some sprinkles on Friday, but still a high of 81. I'll take it. That's right. 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
2: Tuesday, August 25th, KLT welcomes George Thorogood and the Destroyers to the Interlochen Center for the Arts. Bad to the bone. George Thorogood with the Marshall Tucker Band. Can't you see? Oh, George Thorogood. Keep listening for the Miller Lite ticket window to open for your chance to win. From the Rock Station, KLT.

0: Judas Priest on the Rock Station. KLT Squatch here with you. And, you know, it's been a while since I've given anything away.
1: What is this?
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0: That's right, it is open, and you have a chance to win tickets to the event of your choice. And you're also going to be entered into a drawing for front row tickets to see Bret Michaels. That's on June 25th at the Interlochen Center for the Arts, courtesy of La Haze of Sheboygan and the Buck Snort Saloon. So I'm going to take the 17th caller at 231-941-9558. That's 231-941-WKLT. Call now and good luck.
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0: Team up for KLT's Hooked on Dad contest. 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
1: KLT, your caller 17. Who's this?
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1: Tim and TC, I want to know what concert tickets you would like. 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Up for grabs on this break, we have Howie Mandel. 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
1: 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It's Nirvana on the Rock Station, KLT.

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And 96.7 WRGZ, Rogers City, Sheboygan, Alpena. 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

Mop the Hoople on the Rock Station. KLT Squatch here with you. And speaking of all the young dudes and dudettes, you know, it is graduation season again. And that means it's another chance for those graduating to win $250 for mentioning Omelet and Finster when giving your speech. Here's the rules. What you have to do is have a school that's in the KLT listening area. And you also must say Omelet and Finster on the Rock Station KLT

0: 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Okay, now I don't want to get reported to, HR or anything like that, but we've got some sex and candy coming up right after this.
1: It's back and bigger than ever. 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

0: Leppard on the Rock Station. KLT Squatch here with you. Let's take a look at the weather. Currently, 74 degrees in Traverse, 77 in Cadillac and Alpena, 63 in Petoskey. Overnight low, right around 51 with clear skies and a good shot of the moon. Not the Squatch's moon. Not this time. Tomorrow, a high of 78 with partly sunny skies. Thursday's high of 83, mostly sunny. Friday, it looks like we could get some showers, but a high of 81 still. So there you go, not too shabby. 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They are the industry leader in window tint and paint protection film. I don't think you want window taint. All right, the number here at the studio, 231-941-9558, also known as 231-941-WKLT. We're getting a little closer to the work release program today, brought to you by Detroit Wing Company. We're also going to be giving away a Detroit Wing Company gift card. So, make sure you're listening or giving me a call. Let me know what you'd like to hear. But let's get back into the music right now. We've got Don Felder and Billy Squire coming up right after this.
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0: Billy Squire on the Rock Station, KLT. 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The number at the KLT TVC Airport.com studio line is 231-941-WKLT. The number's 231-941-9558. 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It's always a lot of fun to hear from our listeners out there. 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Now, this is brought to you by Northwest Oil Express on Garfield Avenue in Traverse City. It also links to the KLT website, so you can check all the concerts that are coming to the state of Michigan, or the KLT Miller Lite ticket window, or where we're going to be with our live appearances, especially now that summer's right around the corner. You know we're going to be out and about, and we always like to meet our listeners. So there you go. Let's get back into the music. We're getting closer to the work release program coming up in the 5 o'clock hour. Again, that number is 231-941-9558. And if you do send a text requesting a tune, make sure you include your name because that's how the song gets played. All right, more tunes. We're going to get up to the top of the hour, take a look at news, and then hop into your requests.
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2: I'm Melissa Smith with Up North Live News. Here are some of the stories we're working on for your Tuesday. Day two of the murder trial of Stephen Kuhn, the man accused in the 1989 murder of Linda Mateer of Traverse City. Two former Grand Traverse County Sheriff deputies that assisted in the initial investigation took the stand today. The jury also heard from a friend who was with Mateer the night she died. A bill that would give Mackinac Island greater authority over ferry rates is one step away from becoming law. The Michigan House approved Senate Bill 304 this week and granted the measure immediate effect before sending it to Governor Whitmer for consideration. The bill would clarify Mackinac Island's authority to regulate ferry prices charged by companies serving the island, including Scheffler's Mackinac Island Ferry and Arnold Transit Company, both owned by the Hoffman family of companies. Michigan lawmakers are proposing new legislation on dams after spring's unprecedented weather. A spokesperson for the Michigan Department of Environment, Great Lakes and Energy, or EGLE, said that this spring's record-breaking storms and flooding were a wake-up call on the state of Michigan dams. The bill focuses on mandating stricter inspections and improving compliance measures. New legislation could mean that state and county officials, as well as private dam owners, may have to follow new, stricter regulations. I'm Melissa Smith with Up North Live News. Those stories and much more can be found on our website, upnorthlive.com. You can also check out Up North Live News tonight at 5, 6, and 11.
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3: Uh-oh. Oh, yeah. It's 5 o'clock. Hopefully you're on your way home and done with work. And maybe, just maybe, there's a song you'd like to hear. And that's where I come in. You give me a call here at the KLT TVC Airport.com studio line at 231-941-9558. And I'll play that tune. And if you don't want to call, you can send a text. But if you do send a text, you got to include your name. That's how it gets played. And the work release program today is brought to you by the Detroit Wing Company, voted best wings in Michigan, and home of the $5 classic crispy sandwich. All right, let's go to the phones and see who's going to start us off. KLT, could I play a song for you?
4: Yeah, sure. How about something from Derek and the Dominoes?
3: Sounds good to me.
4: Thank you.
3: 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That's going to be kicking off the work release program here. Layla, on the Rock Station, KLT.

0: Hey, this is Brenda. I was wondering if you could play I Can't Get No Satisfaction.
1: Uh-oh, is it that kind of day?
0: Yeah.
1: All right. Well,
0: I was in Traverse driving a 5-speed trying to avoid construction.
1: Oh, yeah, that'll do it. Well, let me get this tune on, and hopefully that'll turn things around for you.
0: Yeah, thank you.
1: You got it. Thanks for the call. It's the Stones on the Rock Station, KLT.

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1: Hey, Squatch, I was calling for the work release program.
0: Yeah, what can I play for you today?
1: How about some Led Zeppelin, some Cashmere?
0: Absolutely, man. I hope you enjoy the rest of the Tuesday, and thanks for the call.
1: All right, thank you, Squatch.
0: All right. Getting the let out. It is the Rock Station, KLT.

0: Hey, Schwab.
1: Yeah.
0: How about some AC/DC with the bagpipe? Long Way to the Top.
1: Yeah. All right. Let me get that on for you.
0: Thank you.
1: Thanks for the call.
0: You too. Bye-bye.
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0: ACDC on the Rock Station KLT. It is the work release program. The number here, 231-941-9558. Lots of people checking in. We got The Shadow, Insurance Girl Jen, Polecat Johnny, and more. Oh, and Erica from Cadillac.
1: Any chance I can hear Jackal, the lumberjack man?
0: Yeah, let me get that on for you.
1: That'd be cool.
0: All right, man, have a great day.
1: Thank you very much.
0: It is the work release program with Jackal on the Rock Station KLT.

Jekyll on the Rock Station, KLT. It is the work release program today, brought to you by Detroit Wing Company. And I am going to be giving away a Detroit Wing Company gift card here in just a little bit. But let's go to the text line. I've got Jeff in Roger City. He wants some Joel Walsh. He said life's been good to him, but be even better with the right song. It is the Rock Station, KLT.

0: Joe Walsh on the rock station, KLT. Life has indeed been good, and so's the weather. In fact, why don't we take a look at the weather right now? Currently, 71 degrees in Traverse, 75 in Cadillac and Alpena, 65 in Petoskey. Overnight low, 51 with clear skies. Beautiful moon in the sky tonight. Two full moons of this month. Pretty cool. Tomorrow's high, 78 with partly sunny skies. Then Thursday, high of 83, mostly sunny. Friday, looks like we could have some showers, but still warm. High of 81. Same thing with Saturday, in the 80s. 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We're going to get to more of your requests coming up right after this.
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The number 231-941-9558. And checking in on the text line, we have Erica from Cadillac wants some Blue on Black. Kenny Wayne Shepherd on the Rock Station, KLT.

Shepherd on the Rock Station, KLT. Squatch here with you. It is the work release program, the number 231-941-WKLT. I've got Polecat Johnny checking in on the text line, and he wants some cheap sunglasses. I'm hoping he means the song. It is the Rock Station, KLT.

0: ZZ Top on the Rock Station KLT. 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
0: You bet it is, and I'm going to take the seventh caller at 231-941-9558. Again, that's 231-941-WKLT. I'm going to take that seventh caller if you haven't won something in the last 30 days. So call now, and good luck.
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0: 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Who's this?
1: Hey, Alan.
0: Alan, what town are you from?
1: Harbor Springs.
0: All right. Alan in Harbor Springs, you win yourself a $20 gift card to Detroit Wing Company. I want to thank you for listening and for calling in.
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0: You got it. And we're coming to the end of the work release program, but not before Beth in Traverse City wants some Pat Benatar. That'll do it for the work release program. I want to thank everybody for checking in. Tried to get as many in as I could, but it is the Rock Station, KLT.

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0: Don Henley on the Rock Station, KLT. Squatch here with you. And don't forget, tomorrow and every Wednesday morning at 9:45 a.m., we have Cherryland Humane Society bring in a dog that's looking for a forever home. And that is KLT's Pet of the Week. And we also post a video of that pet each week on Omelet and Finster's Facebook page. So if you'd like to go back a couple of weeks and check out some of the animals that might still be available for adoption, you can do just that. Now, it's brought to you by J-Lube Services. From oil changes to transmissions, they'll keep your engine purring. And Lake Effect Restoration, Northern Michigan's go-to for residential and commercial property emergencies like water, mold, fire, and smoke. You can find them at Lake Effect Restoration. Stick around. Van Halen coming up right after this.
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Soundgarden with Black Days, and anything but Black Days out here right now. Absolutely beautiful out, still nice in Traverse City, where the weather is currently 69 degrees, 67 in Petoskey,

0: 33 in Cadillac and Alpena. Overnight low 51 with clear skies and still pretty much a full moon out there. Tomorrow's high 78 on the west side, 80 on the sunrise side with partly cloudy skies. Let's see, Thursday, sunny, high of 82. Friday, high of 79, but there is a chance of some showers late Friday. And then early Saturday, it might still be lingering, but a high of 77 for Saturday. Sunday, a high of 75 with partly sunny skies. Still looking good for the next couple of days. 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All right, we've got more music coming up right after this.
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0: Springsteen on the Rock Station, KLT, proving it all night. Squatch here, coming to the end of the show, but I want you to stick around because Ron Pritchard's going to rock you till midnight. Also, if you're looking for KLT swag, make sure and check out the KLT Rock Shop. 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That's where you'll find all the t-shirts and hats and stickers and all that good stuff. And it's brought to you by Forward Inking Design and Print Studio in Traverse City. All right, before I get out of here, I do have one last long rock block, and I'm going to kick that off with Whitesnake. I want to thank everybody for listening. I'll be back tomorrow. See ya.
1: 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A six-hour guided fishing charter from Captain Ben Straley with Big Waters Charters of Presque Isle. $200 rod and reel combo from Red Oak Gunsmithing of Onaway. $200 gift cards from both A1 Woods and Water of Hillman and Harborside Tin of Alpena and Gaylord. 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KLT's Hooked on Dad contest from the Rock Station. 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

0: KLT, the rock station, Ron Pritchard, wrapping up another long rock block with Dishwalla. We also heard from Skid Row, Led Zeppelin, Ted Nugent in there. Yes, Uncle Teddy, Sweaty Teddy, Dire Straits, and more. Let's take a quick look at our weather forecast. And that is being brought to you by Alpena Alcona Area Credit Union. 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Become a member today. We'll have a clear night tonight with a low right around 50. Tomorrow will be sunny early, then becoming mostly sunny, partly sunny, that is, in the afternoon with a high in the mid-80s. And then tomorrow night, partly cloudy skies, a low in the mid-50s, partly sunny, and a high in the mid-80s once again on Thursday. We wanted summer. We got it. All right. Keep it here on the rock station, KLT. I've got more rock and roll on the way for you from AC/DC and John Mellencamp coming up.
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